0: 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Hard Mountain Dew. They're going to give somebody $1 million if they could prove that Bigfoot actually exists. 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So if your evidence comes up, sure, you still get a consolation prize equal to a pack of Hard Mountain Dew. 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You hear these heavy footprints? Do you hear those leaves rustling? It can only be Bigfoot. But you never see pictures, so this is your chance. You get the details at HardDew, Bigfoot Bounty.com. 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
5: WILQ AccuWeather.
6: Mostly cloudy early, then some clearing late tonight. Lows ranging from 43 in the coolest outlying areas to 48 in Williamsport. A mix of sun and clouds for Wednesday with a high of 69. Partly sunny, pleasant Thursday with a high of 70. More sun than clouds Friday, another beautiful day with a high 73. The clouds will break for some sun as we head into the day on Saturday with the high again of 73. AccuWeather anytime at WILQ.com. I'm meteorologist Jason Caterina.
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That's Marlon Green on WILQ. Did you see him last night on The Voice? He was doing the duck calling thing. He has his duck call, and he uses it a lot to annoy Adam Levine. It's all in good fun, though. I enjoyed it, watching him on The Voice. 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

0: Michael Ray on Country 105.1 WIOQ. So, did you get your ticket yet for Dwight Yoakam? Dwight Yoakam coming to the Journey Bank Community Arts Center this weekend. Going to be a fantastic show. Teddy B will be out front there broadcasting live for a little bit, you know, in front of the Journey Bank Community Arts Center, promoting Dwight Yoakam being there. And then he's going to go in and enjoy the show with me. And I am very excited. I'm excited to see Dwight Yoakam coming up this weekend, Saturday, the Journey Bank Community Arts Center. And I believe there are tickets left, so get them if you haven't yet. 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
3: 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Mostly cloudy early, then some clearing late tonight. Lows ranging from 43 in the coolest outlying areas to 48 in Williamsport. A mix of sun and clouds for Wednesday with a high of 69. Partly sunny, pleasant Thursday with a high of 70. More sun than clouds Friday, another beautiful day with a high 73. The clouds will break for some sun as we head into the day on Saturday with a high again of 73. AccuWeather anytime at WILQ.com. I'm meteorologist Jason Catarina.

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0: That's Cole Goodwin with Howdy on Country 105.1 WILQ. Well, the 171st Bloomsburg Fair kicks off this weekend, and they got some great grandstand shows this year. And if you haven't gotten tickets yet, maybe you could win them with us, or you'd get them yourself on the website. But Nate Smith kicking things off this Friday. Going to be a great show. You also have some rock music. You got Jet. They're going to be there with Live, and that show's on Saturday. Tommy James and the Shondells on Sunday. Icons and Idols, Sammy Kershaw, Aaron Tippin, Tuesday the 29th. And there's other shows, too, you know, a little something there for everyone, different genres and whatnot. 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Did I mention I fell and hit my head there last week? I did. I think I'm having some after effects. But, yeah, get those tickets. 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

0: Dierks Bentley is somewhere on a beach on WILQ. Yeah, enjoyed my time on the beach this summer, of course. But I got to tell you, it's the first day of fall. I, for one, love fall. I love the smells, the colors, the soups and chili and good food and football. I love all that stuff. The only thing I do not like about fall, of course, is the getting early, getting dark early thing. I hate that. It gets dark so early now. Already 7:30, it's getting dark out. But, you know, you got to take the good with the bad, and a lot of good with fall. So I am definitely excited about it being fall now, and some cool mornings and cool evenings, and you leave the door open, and that won't go on for too long. I like fall, but I don't like what comes after fall. We're going to tell you more about your weather. We got it coming up after the break.
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5: WILQ AccuWeather.
6: Mostly cloudy early, then some clearing late tonight. Lows ranging from 43 in the coolest outlying areas to 48 Williamsport. A mix of sun and clouds for Wednesday with a high of 69. Partly sunny, pleasant Thursday with a high of 70. More sun than clouds Friday, another beautiful day with a high 73. The clouds will break for some sun as we head into the day on Saturday with a high again of 73. AccuWeather anytime at WILQ.com. I'm meteorologist Jason Caterina.
1: 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We're beginning another hour now on Country 105.1. WILQ!

0: 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Don't miss Carrie's Corner bright and early. 5 a.m. Sean will be here. Don't miss that Coast to Work Challenge at 7:45. If you need new tires, you want to play along with the Coast to Work Challenge.
1: I'm

0: The late, great Toby Keith. How do you like me now on WILQ? Well, somebody's going to like you a whole lot if you win the first week. 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
4: WILQ AccuWeather. Mostly cloudy early, then some clearing late tonight. Lows ranging from 43 in the coolest outlying areas to 48 in Williamsport. A mix of sun and clouds for Wednesday with a high of 69. Partly sunny, pleasant Thursday with a high of 70. More sun than clouds Friday, another beautiful day with a high 73. The clouds will break for some sun as we head into the day on Saturday with a high again of 73. AccuWeather anytime at WILQ.com. I'm meteorologist Jason Catarina.

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0: Kelly Carrington on Country 105.1 WILQ. So I'm reading this story about this man. He pepper sprayed moviegoers because they were talking a lot during the movie. 34-year-old Matthew Ware was arrested for battery. Two other moviegoers were also sprayed. Ware tried to run, but he was caught. They should have pepper sprayed him, got him back, you know, when they caught him. But yeah, you can't do that to moviegoers. But I'll tell you, I would like to. I'd like to do that to some moviegoers. I eat their popcorn when they're sitting behind me, and all you can hear them is crunching and rattling the bag. And, you know I have some issues, but come on, quit chomping the popcorn so loud. And people that talk and during the movie is crazy. So sometimes it's better just to move where you can just kind of be on your own, sit by yourself, so the popcorn crunching and talking and other stuff doesn't drive you crazy.
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0: Jackson Dean on Country 105.1 WILQ. Well, the American Red Cross, they need your help. They are having a blood shortage right now. And if you're able to donate, they are falling short with platelets, typo positive and B negative. So if you're any of those, they would definitely appreciate it if you can go out there and donate blood. And they got a few drives coming up also. Coming up Thursday, 11 to 3, you can go to the Hampton Inn just off the Via Bella Street on Williamsport. Tuesday, the 29th, they're going to be at the Church of the Resurrection on Musser Lane in Muncie from 12:30 till 5. They're going to be at Lake Cumming College Academic Center on Wednesday, the 30th, from 1 till 6 o'clock. But you can also schedule your appointment, so that's a good thing. You can fit that into your schedule, a good time for you, whatever works for you. And you can get, you know, the information on other blood drives they're going to be having, too. All you got to do is go to redcrossblood.org.
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5: WILQ AccuWeather.
6: Mostly cloudy early, then some clearing late tonight. Lows ranging from 43 in the coolest outlying areas to 48 in Williamsport. A mix of sun and clouds for Wednesday with a high of 69. Partly sunny, pleasant Thursday with a high of 70. More sun than clouds Friday, another beautiful day with a high 73. And the clouds will break for some sun as we head into the day on Saturday with a high again of 73. AccuWeather anytime at WILQ.com. I'm meteorologist Jason Caterina.
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1: He's a ranch hand in a pinch, man. Hotter than the red on the cattle brand. Cause she's a gold digger with a quick trigger. A cast iron skillet swinging lid flipper. Now he's a double wide on the county line.

0: Joe Diffie on Country 105.1 WILQ. So are you in the WILQ Country Club yet? 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
8: Mostly cloudy early, then some clearing late tonight. Lows ranging from 43 in the coolest outlying areas to 48 Williamsport. A mix of sun and clouds for Wednesday with a high of 69. Partly sunny, pleasant Thursday with a high of 70. More sun than clouds Friday, another beautiful day with a high 73. The clouds will break for some sun as we head into the day on Saturday with a high again of 73. AccuWeather anytime at WILQ.com. I'm meteorologist Jason Catarina.

Country 105.1 WILQ. Don't forget tonight, midnight till 5. If you can't sleep, you work a third shift. Tune in for Eric and the Up All Night Show. Right now, the Eli Young Man. Hotel.

your country favorites. Breaking the kind of move we made. You be my honeysuckle. I'll be your honeybee. It's more of the songs you love. Country 105.1 WILQ.

0: Trace Adkins, you're going to miss this on Country 105.1 WILQ. Well, don't miss some great shows on the stage at the Journey Bank Community Arts Center. They got some good ones coming up this Friday. They got Outlander in concert, Echoes Through the Highlands. I believe we have tickets for that, so be listening to Win Your Way In. Dwight Yoakam coming to the stage on Saturday. This Saturday he'll be there, and I'm excited about that show. Looking ahead, though, we got Who's Live Anyway, a comedy on October 9th. You got the Righteous Brothers Love and Feeling Farewell Tour on November 6th. Ooh, November 1st. Come on down. You're the next contestant on The Price is Right. It's The Price is Right Live on November 1st. I mean, who hasn't watched that over the years, especially when you stay home from school or stay home from work? It's like all that was on the boob tube. Remember when we called it the boob tube? My kids will be like, Mom, what did you say? What is a boob tube? And then I got to explain it to them.
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Country 105.1 WILQ. Carrie's Corner kicks off 5 a.m. Don't forget to wake up with Sean. He has sports information, entertainment news, and he plays some games. Go to Work Challenge. 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

0: Rose Rhett featuring Riley Green on Country 105.1 WILQ. Riley Green everywhere about right now because he's on The Voice, so I'm sure we're going to be hearing a lot about him. One thing that Riley Green talked about in a recent interview, he said AI and songwriting, they asked him about it, and he said it's lazy. He called it lazy. He doesn't use it. He said his favorite songs are the ones that have an emotional meaning. He compared it looking up spark notes for a test in school. So there you go, Riley Green. He's the real deal. And my sister, she's texting me last night. She's like, oh my gosh, he's so cute. I'm like, he is. He's easy on the eyes for sure. So I'm sure lots of women, I'm sure he'll get lots of fans, you know, people that watch The Voice this season. Coming up, we got music from Nate Smith on the way.
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3: WILQ AccuWeather. Mostly cloudy early, then some clearing late tonight. Lows ranging from 43 in the coolest outlying areas to 48 in Williamsport. A mix of sun and clouds for Wednesday with a high of 69. Partly sunny, pleasant Thursday with a high of 70. More sun than clouds Friday, another beautiful day with a high 73. The clouds will break for some sun as we head into the day on Saturday with the high again of 73. AccuWeather anytime at WILQ.com. I'm meteorologist Jason Caterina.
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0: Brantley Gilbert on Country 105.1 WILQ. Well, coming up Friday, it is high school football week 5 already. It's a big game. Muncie Montgomery, the old shoe game. And play-by-play with Ian Catherine and Bob Woolley. You can hear that along with a halftime report with Eric Spencer. And play-by-play, well, pre-game coverage starts at 6:30. Kickoff is at 7 on the Twin Valleys Talk Network. 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
4: WILQ AccuWeather. Mostly cloudy early, then some clearing late tonight. Lows ranging from 43 in the coolest outlying areas to 48 in Williamsport. A mix of sun and clouds for Wednesday with a high of 69. Partly sunny, pleasant Thursday with a high of 70. More sun than clouds Friday, another beautiful day with a high 73. The clouds will break for some sun as we head into the day on Saturday with a high again of 73. AccuWeather anytime at WILQ.com. I'm meteorologist Jason Catarina.

Shenandoah on Country 105.1 WILQ. Don't forget to get up to date on news. Freddie Hammer will be here with your local news tomorrow during Carrie's Corner anytime after 6. Here's Kate Brown.

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That's Taylor Swift. 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Come on. 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

0: Call this one down. Lainey Wilson, Never Say Never on WILQ. Well, it is time for me to bail. I'm out of here. I need to go home with some shut-eye. Eric Spencer on the Up All Night show, though, coming up here in just a few, taking you through the overnight hours. If you're working a third shift, you can't sleep. Eric will keep you company and some whacked stories, crazy stories, and some great country tunes for you, too. And I'll take you right up to Carrie's Corner. That gets underway at 5 a.m. I'll catch up with you anytime tomorrow night, right here after 7.
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4: WILQ AccuWeather.
5: We'll get some clearing through the overnight hours. It'll be quite cool with lows ranging from 43 in the coolest outlying areas to 48 in Williamsport. Later on our Wednesday, a pleasant day with a mix of sun and clouds, the high up to 69. Partly sunny, nice day Thursday too with the high up to 70. More sun than clouds for Friday, a little milder still with the high up to 73. And Saturday, as we head into the first fall weekend, a mix of clouds and breaks of sun, the high again 73. AccuWeather anytime at WILQ.com. I'm meteorologist Jason Katerina.
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painting you a hump day here in the Susquehanna Valley, Hudson Westbrook, Country 105.1 WILQ. Good evening, Susquehanna Valley. Eric Spencer here with you at the Up All Night Show. Hope your night's going good. Coming up today, we have bees, a crab, and sleeping on someone's couch in the news. Keep the show.

0: These days, Rascal Flatts Country 105.1 WILQ. And I'll tell you what, these days it seems like anybody and everybody is stealing anything. Newser says thieves recently took 800,000, 800,000 bees from three properties in Australia. They used trucks and specialized equipment to remove the hives. They left the honey apparently to avoid detection. Bee owner Tom Bidner says taking the bees would have required several people and a couple of hours. Police suspect a commercial operator behind the thefts. Bidner estimates his losses at around $30,000 for the 800,000 bees. Oh my. Coming up, Bailey Zimmerman, Alan Jackson, Drew Baldridge, and your AccuWeather forecast.
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5: We'll get some clearing through the overnight hours. It'll be quite cool with lows ranging from 43 in the coolest outlying areas to 48 in Williamsport. Later on our Wednesday, a pleasant day with a mix of sun and clouds, the high up to 69. Partly sunny, nice day Thursday too with the high up to 70. More sun than clouds for Friday, a little milder still with the high up to 73. And Saturday, as we head into the first fall weekend, a mix of clouds and breaks of sun, the high again 73. AccuWeather anytime at WILQ.com. I'm meteorologist Jason Caterina.

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Kansas City Chiefs head coach Andy Reid tells KSHB that Taylor Swift is helping motivate Travis Kelce during his 14th season. You go, T-Swizzle. Steve Lee Murphy here.

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Freddie Hammer is one of the good ones. That's why every Sunday morning around 6:40, she hosts a weekly public affairs show called In Touch. 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

0: String by Matt Geiger, Country 105.1 WILQ. Oh, not string, but chocolate. Yeah, this Q-tip is brought to you by delightfully delicious chocolate-covered Oreos, Lang's Chocolates on Pine Street in downtown Williamsport. The Jersey Shore YMCA is hosting and might still be looking for performers for their town show on Saturday from noon till 3. 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Or for more information, give them a call at 570-974-7051 and visit the Talent Show Shine on Facebook. 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Q cares about Susquehanna Valley and you.
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6: WILQ AccuWeather.
7: We'll get some clearing through the overnight hours. It'll be quite cool with lows ranging from 43 in the coolest outlying areas to 48 in Williamsport. Later on our Wednesday, a pleasant day with a mix of sun and clouds, the high up to 69. Partly sunny, nice day Thursday too with the high up to 70. More sun than clouds for Friday, a little milder still with the high up to 73. And Saturday, as we head into the first fall weekend, a mix of clouds and breaks of sun, the high again 73. AccuWeather anytime at WILQ.com. I'm meteorologist Jason Caterina.
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I'm loving it. This week's Twin Valleys Talk Radio Network High School Football Game of the Week is the battle for the old shoe. 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Pregame starts 6:30, kickoff at 7 on the Twin Valleys Talk Radio Network. Good evening. Happy hump day. It's Country 105.1 WILQ. Eric Spencer here with you with the Up All Night Show. Hope your night's still going good. You can feel it. It's Kane Brown.

0: Not 20 cigarettes, but 20 pairs of boots. Yeah, that's what we're giving away this fall with WILQ's Boots Full Loot with the Mifflinburg Variety Store. 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Hey, why don't we head down south to Florida? Yeah, it's tonight's Sunshine State Psycho Series Story of the Night. A Florida man broke into a home and was arrested after he was found asleep on a homeowner's couch. The man got into the home through an open sliding glass door and laid down on the couch. The police were called. When they arrived, the man was still sleeping on the couch, but he was also wearing the homeowner's shoes. That's weird. He now faces several charges, including two counts of burglary of an occupied dwelling with a weapon. What kind of weapon did he have? And why did he put on the homeowner's shoes? So what you're telling me is, from what I'm gathering from this, the man had a weapon, but did not have shoes when he entered the home. So not only did he steal the pair of shoes, but he also took a nap. Got a little big town. Corey Kent, Clint Black, and your AccuWeather with a forecast.
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4: WILQ AccuWeather.
5: We'll get some clearing through the overnight hours. It'll be quite cool with lows ranging from 43 in the coolest outlying areas to 48 in Williamsport. Later on our Wednesday, a pleasant day with a mix of sun and clouds, the high up to 69. Partly sunny, nice day Thursday too with the high up to 70. More sun than clouds for Friday, a little milder still with the high up to 73. And Saturday, as we head into the first fall weekend, a mix of clouds and breaks of sun, the high again 73. AccuWeather anytime at WILQ.com. I'm meteorologist Jason Caterina.

Well, we can say this. Paramount has disclosed its full terms of the antitrust settlement with 12 state attorney generals, clearing its way for its Warner Brothers Discovery takeover. It's Chris Young here at Q.

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He's far from being a brunette. That's Teddy B I'm talking about, and check in with him after 11 o'clock today and give him your song request for the Subway R-Request Lunch Hour. Not only will you get a chance to hear your song, but if he plays it back during the 12 o'clock hour, you got a chance to win lunch for two from Subway, courtesy of us.

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0: Forget autopilot. Jesus, you take the wheel. It's Carrie Underwood, Country 105.1 WILQ. Got a Q-tip for you. It's brought to you by Lang's Chocolates Caramelicious. Now open until 7 Wednesday through Saturday at 350 Pine Street in Williamsport. Get ready for a great night of live music at the Stonestown American Legion Post 601. The Strawbridge Band takes the stage Saturday from 7 till 10 p.m. at 1433 Champion Hill Road in Muncie Valley. 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There's only going to be a $5 cover charge, and the public is welcome to attend. Who cares about Susquehanna Valley? And you.
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4: WILQ AccuWeather.
5: We'll get some clearing through the overnight hours. It'll be quite cool with lows ranging from 43 in the coolest outlying areas to 48 in Williamsport. Later on our Wednesday, a pleasant day with a mix of sun and clouds, the high up to 69. Partly sunny, nice day Thursday too with the high up to 70. More sun than clouds for Friday, a little milder still with the high up to 73. And Saturday, as we head into the first fall weekend, a mix of clouds and breaks of sun, the high again 73. AccuWeather anytime at WILQ.com. I'm meteorologist Jason Caterina.
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Good evening again. Happy Hump Day. Eric Spencer here with you with the Up All Night Show. Hope your night's still going good. We're going to turn that truck around now. Jordan Davis

0: on country variety. If you're looking, you're in love. 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

0: your hands up if you think he'll make a good stand-up comedian. That's Jelly Roll Country 105.1 WILQ. And Radar Online says Jelly Roll is allegedly considering a stand-up comedy career after guest hosting on Jimmy Kimmel Live. Well, ladies and gentlemen, boys and girls, nothing funny here. Let's grab our lab coats and safety goggles and head to lab for tonight's stupid surveys and studies. And tonight, it's all about youth sports. A new survey by LPSOS reveals that 89% of parents believe the benefits of youth sports outweigh the drawbacks. Some, not really me. 54% of parents say at least one of their kids plays organized sports. The benefits parents cite most included making friends at 98% and learning hard work, teamwork, and how to deal with adversity at 97%. 96% of parents say sports reduces time spent on screens, and 37% of parents say that they have a child that quit an organized sport. Well, if you quit a sport, that means you're quitting the team. Shame on you. Coming up, Luke Bryan, Old Dominion, Little Texas, and your AccuWeather forecast.
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5: We'll get some clearing through the overnight hours. It'll be quite cool with lows ranging from 43 in the coolest outlying areas to 48 in Williamsport. Later on our Wednesday, a pleasant day with a mix of sun and clouds, the high up to 69. Partly sunny, nice day Thursday too with the high up to 70. More sun than clouds for Friday, a little

Milder still with the high up to 73. And Saturday, as we head into the first fall weekend, a mix of clouds and breaks of sun, the high again 73. AccuWeather anytime at WILQ.com. I'm meteorologist Jason Catarina.

Working all night or can't get to sleep? It's the Up All Night Show with Eric Spencer. 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

not sure if she's a country girl or not, but Taylor Frankie Paul has announced that she is leaving Hulu's The Secret Lives of Mormon Wives, citing ongoing bullying and collective attacks from castmates. Come on and be nice to one another. You're on TV. It's Kenny Chesney now. Let's carry on here with Q.

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0: Jacob Hackworth, what took you so long? Country 105.1 WILQ. Got a Q-tip for you. It's brought to you by the Gorp Clusters that are available at Lang's Chocolates on Pine Street in downtown Williamsport. Hey, bring the whole family and come hungry for the Church of Resurrection's Parish Festival happening at 75 Mustard Lane in Muncie. It's happening on Friday from 4 till 7, then again on Saturday from 1:30 till 7:30, rain or shine. Enjoy stuffed cabbage, potato pancakes, halouski, sausage, homemade pierogies, and more. There will also be games, raffles, and a silent auction, too. 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Q cares about Susquehanna Valley and you.
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5: WILQ, AccuWeather.
6: We'll get some clearing through the overnight hours. It'll be quite cool with lows ranging from 43 in the coolest outlying areas to 48 in Williamsport. Later on our Wednesday, a pleasant day with a mix of sun and clouds, the high up to 69. Partly sunny, nice day Thursday too with the high up to 70. More sun than clouds for Friday, a little milder still with the high up to 73. And Saturday, as we head into the first fall weekend, a mix of clouds and breaks of sun, the high again 73. AccuWeather anytime at WILQ.com. I'm meteorologist Jason Caterina.
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Marty and friends here on National Great American Pot Pie Day. Yeah, warm up a home later on today with a toasty meal of pot pie. What kind do you like? Yeah, I like a chicken pot pie every now and then. Hey, good morning. It's Country 105.1 WILQ. Eric Spencer here with you with the Up All Night Show. Happy Hump Day. Hope your morning's off to a good start as we got Miranda Lambert. I cut my-

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0: That's me, a sweet thang. The winner from down under, Keith Urban, Country 105.1 WILQ. NASCAR Cup Series heads to Kansas Speedway this weekend for the Hollywood Casino 400. 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
4: WILQ AccuWeather.
5: We'll get some clearing through the overnight hours. It'll be quite cool with lows ranging from 43 in the coolest outlying areas to 48 in Williamsport. Later on our Wednesday, a pleasant day with a mix of sun and clouds, the high up to 69. Partly sunny, nice day Thursday too with the high up to 70. More sun than clouds for Friday, a little milder still with the high up to 73. And Saturday, as we head into the first fall weekend, a mix of clouds and breaks of sun, the high again 73. AccuWeather anytime at WILQ.com. I'm meteorologist Jason Caterina.

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Now, this has seen some highs and lows. Apple TV Plus has scheduled the long-delayed Jessica Chastain thriller The Savant for spring of next year. The show was pulled back in September of last year, just days before its premiere, following the assassination of Charlie Kirk. It's Jason Aldean.

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Our small town boy, Sean Carey, will give you a chance to win with the Coast to Work Challenge this morning around 7:45 here at Country 105.1 WILQ.

0: Mount Scott, dear Big City Country 105.1 WILQ. And dear Susquehanna Valley, I got one last Q-tip for you for the night. 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After the ride, stick around for a meal and a basket raffle. But don't worry about the weather. The ride goes on rain or shine. Q cares about Susquehanna Valley and you.
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4: WILQ, AccuWeather.
5: We'll get some clearing through the overnight hours. It'll be quite cool with lows ranging from 43 in the coolest outlying areas to 48 in Williamsport. Later on our Wednesday, a pleasant day with a mix of sun and clouds, the high up to 69. Partly sunny, nice day Thursday too with the high up to 70. More sun than clouds for Friday, a little milder still with the high up to 73. And Saturday, as we head into the first fall weekend, a mix of clouds and breaks of sun, the high again 73. AccuWeather anytime at WILQ.com. I'm meteorologist Jason Caterina.
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Good morning, it's Country 105.1 WILQ. Eric Spencer here with you at the Up All Night Show. Hope your morning's still going good. We now have you for one more hour as we got Luke Combs.

0: Hey, how you look? Moving on. Josh Ross, Country 105.1 WILQ. And I hate that I have not seen a video or photo of this. Backyard Guard Lover says an Instagram video shows a Florida crab grabbing the blade of a knife as a small poodle barks nearby. The clip was posted by Eduardo Alvarez and has drawn nearly a million likes. How have I not found this yet? This is something I always would want to see and watch. Alvarez reaches down towards the crab and says, "Dude, are you kidding me right now?" He warns his dog Summer not to mess with the gangster crab, as the crab is holding the knife. The University of Florida says blue land crabs are usually shy, though they can become agitated when caught or handled. Shy, and yet you're carrying a little itty bitty machete? You think the pinchers on them would be dangerous enough, but you know, you got pinchers on one hand, a switchblade or knife in another. That's one dangerous crab you don't want to mess with. Connor Russell Dickerson, Jake Owen, Alan Jackson, and your AccuWeather forecast.
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1: WILQ AccuWeather.
2: We'll get some clearing through the overnight hours. It'll be quite cool with lows ranging from 43 in the coolest outlying areas to 48 in Williamsport. Later on our Wednesday, a pleasant day with a mix of sun and clouds, the high up to 69. Partly sunny, nice day Thursday too with the high up to 70. More sun than clouds for Friday, a little milder still with the high up to 73. And Saturday, as we head into the first fall weekend, a mix of clouds and breaks of sun, the high again 73. AccuWeather anytime at WILQ.com. I'm meteorologist Jason Caterina.

The death of Priestley Gerber, the son of supermodel Cynthia Crawford and entrepreneur Randy Gerber, is being investigated as a possible overdose, according to the Santa Monica Police. It's Jax D now. Let's make a liar here at the Q. I ain't coming to your house.

country favorites. Hold them as long and as strong and as close as you can, until you can. It's more of the songs you love. 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

Don't mind if I do to start my day off right. The American Way with the Pledge of Allegiance from area students. It's coming up at 7 o'clock this morning with Sean down at Carrick's Corner. It's brought to you by National Sporting Companies, Jersey Shore, Williamsport, Alawan State College, Air Country 105.1 WIA.

0: If you go through HE Double Hockey Sticks, Ronnie Atkins, Country 105.1 WILQ. Well, I'm not going through heck, but I am going to get up on out of here and make way for Sean down at Carey's Corner. But don't worry, I'll be back here later today or tonight to bear an eye look out of here. Country 105.1 WILQ. You. Yeah, you out there. Have a good morning and have a great day. And watch out for little crabs holding a knife.
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5: WILQ AccuWeather.
6: We'll get some clearing through the overnight hours. It'll be quite cool with lows ranging from 43 in the coolest outlying areas to 48 in Williamsport. Later on our Wednesday, a pleasant day with a mix of sun and clouds, the high up to 69. Partly sunny, nice day Thursday too with the high up to 70. More sun than clouds for Friday, a little milder still with the high up to 73. And Saturday, as we head into the first fall weekend, a mix of clouds and breaks of sun, the high again 73. AccuWeather anytime at WILQ.com. I'm meteorologist Jason Caterina.
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2: Good morning. Here's your exclusive Susquehanna Valley farm forecast. Slowly but surely, we have begun to dry things out around the area, and we are now entering a stretch of rain-free weather that should last into and through the coming weekend. With the return to sunshine today, temperature will rebound towards 70, and we should be warm by day and quite cool by night right into the coming weekend. The details of the forecast, times of sun and clouds today with a high near 70, and partly cloudy and chilly tonight, the low 41. For tomorrow, partly to mostly sunny, a pleasant day with a high near 70. Friday, mostly sunny and beautiful, the high 73. For Saturday, a mix of sun and clouds and comfortable high 73. For Sunday, more clouds and sun with a high near 70. We'll see 5 to 7 hours of sunshine today, 9 to 11 hours of sunshine tomorrow, and 10 to 12 hours of sunshine Friday. There'll be a heavy dew tonight and again tomorrow night. The average relative humidity at 50% today, 75% tonight, then 55% tomorrow and again Friday. East winds at 7 to 14 miles per hour today. East to northeast winds at 4 to 8 miles per hour later tonight. East to northeast winds at 6 to 12 miles per hour tomorrow. North to northwest winds at 8 to 16 miles per hour on Friday. Drying will be good today through Friday, and there will be no rain through Friday. AccuWeather anytime at WILQ.com. I'm meteorologist Joe Lundberg.
3: Joe, thanks. Good morning. 5:23. A little cooler this morning compared to yesterday. Sitting now at 49, we've got the sunrise in about an hour and a half at 6:56, and going down tonight at 7:03 at Carey's Corner from your Boots Full of Loot station.

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2: Good morning. Here's your exclusive Susquehanna Valley farm forecast. Slowly but surely, we have begun to dry things out around the area, and we are now entering a stretch of rain-free weather that should last into and through the coming weekend. With a return to sunshine today, temperature will rebound towards 70, and we should be warm by day and quite cool by night right into the coming weekend. The details of the forecast, times of sun and clouds today with a high near 70, and partly cloudy and chilly tonight, the low 41. For tomorrow, partly to mostly sunny, a pleasant day with a high near 70. On Friday, mostly sunny.

0: And beautiful, the high 73. For Saturday, a mix of sun and clouds and comfortable high 73. For Sunday, more clouds and sun with a high near 70. We'll see 5 to 7 hours of sunshine today, 9 to 11 hours of sunshine tomorrow, and 10 to 12 hours of sunshine Friday. There'll be a heavy dew tonight and again tomorrow night. The average relative humidity at 50% today, 75% tonight, then 55% tomorrow and again Friday. East winds at 7 to 14 miles per hour today. East to northeast winds at 4 to 8 miles per hour later tonight. East to northeast winds at 6 to 12 miles per hour tomorrow. North to northwest winds at 8 to 16 miles per hour on Friday. Drying will be good today through Friday, and there will be no rain through Friday. AccuWeather anytime at WILQ.com. I'm meteorologist Joe Lundberg.
1: Joe, thanks. 5:43. A little chilly this morning compared to this time yesterday. Going to be even colder than that this time tomorrow morning. 5:43, partly cloudy, 49 now. We've got our sunrise at 6:56, right before 7, and then the sundown tonight just after 7, 7:03 at Carey's Corner from your Boots Full of Loot station.

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0: you're getting in a morning workout or getting in your car to head to work. Crank up Carrie's Corner for all your country favorites and the local stories that make it a great way to start the day with WILQ.
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10: Getting closer to the 171st Bloomsburg Fair. Opening day is Friday. Nate Smith will be on stage Friday night. We've been giving out tickets for the grandstand events, and I got some tickets this morning for the Bull Ride Mania, which will be next Friday, October the 2nd. Not only tickets for that, we'll also get your gate admission covered as well.
11: Love it. I've been seeing lots of coverage of the Bloomsburg Fair. Lots of pictures from the Sky Ride.
10: Yeah. You're hyped on that Sky Ride.
11: I love the Sky Ride.
10: I do too.
11: Although our booth is sort of inside the front gate now, gate number 3.
10: Yes. So we're down Machinery Row, and right in front of us is where you would enter to get onto the Sky Ride.
11: Exactly. So
10: nice and convenient.
11: We hear that mantra all the time.
10: Yes.
11: Watch your back. I don't know what it is. You
10: got to
11: be careful on that thing.
10: So pace yourself when that kicks in on Friday. Weather should be great for it getting into the weekend. But sometimes, sooner or later, a day or two, it's going to rain at the fair. I'll have to see how that shakes out next week.
11: Yeah, the weathermen are all in cahoots. It looks like it's going to be great.
10: Good start now. A little chilly this morning, 49. Could be colder than that this time tomorrow morning. So just be aware of that. Jacket in the morning, then you won't need it. Then you won't need it in the afternoon.
11: Excited about jackets.
10: Tis the season. Yes. All right, Joe Lundberg gets us up to date on that throughout the morning. Of course, we'll have our Coast to Work Challenge a couple hours from now before 8 a.m. Get you in the running, hopefully, for the Coast 400. We'll have that end-of-the-month drawing 1 week from today at 9 a.m., and we're sitting at a couple of seconds away from 6 with Sean and Freddie. And what do we got in the news?
11: Well, Sean, a father was charged with felonies over an accidental overdose of his 2-year-old son, and a meeting with the Game Commission over upcoming law enforcement changes is coming up next month. We'll check that, plus WILQ Sports coming up after Fox News at Carrie's Corner.
0: This fall, win your share of over $18,000 in prizes. 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
11: Good morning. It's 6:02 and 48 degrees. I'm Freddie Hammer with this WILQ News update. A Loyal Sock Township man is facing felony charges after state police say his two-year-old son suffered an accidental fentanyl overdose earlier this year. 27-year-old Dylan Rygaard is charged with endangering the welfare of a child and reckless endangerment. Police say the child was exposed to fentanyl while Rygaard was staying at a home in Eldred Township in March. The child was hospitalized and recovered. Rygaard waived his preliminary hearing and is free on $15,000 bail. State police are investigating a burglary at the Lock Haven Grandview Hotel in Bald Eagle Township. Troopers say someone kicked open a door and entered a utility room, stealing two televisions, a laptop, an all-in-one printer, two saws, and two Roku devices. Anyone with information is asked to contact state police at Lamar at 570-726-6000 or submit a tip at Crimestoppers at p3tips.com. Lewisburg is raising monthly permit fees for borough-owned parking lots starting January 1st. Borough Council has directed its solicitor to prepare a resolution increasing the monthly fee from $50 to $100 per space for non-residents. Full-time Lewisburg residents and employees of borough businesses will receive a 50% discount, keeping their monthly cost at $50. The new rates are scheduled to take effect in 2027. And the Susquehanna chapter of Trout Unlimited will host Pennsylvania Game Commission Deputy Executive Director Dave Gustafson for a public meeting in Williamsport. Topics include changes affecting Game Commission law enforcement, natural gas development on state game lands, local deer herds, and Pennsylvania's elk range. The meeting is Wednesday, October 7th at 7 p.m. at Covenant Central Presbyterian Church. More information at susquehannatu.com. And checking Sports Q, PIAA High School Volleyball from yesterday. Blue Mountain over Our Lady of Lourdes Regional 3-0, and Loyal Sock blanked Sealand Grove at 3 yesterday as well. High school football this week, an early game on Thursday. It's Tawanda at Athens with a 7 p.m. kickoff.
9: WILQ AccuWeather.
15: Some dry and comfortable weather on the way for the next several days around the area. We'll see a blend of sun and clouds for today with a high right around 70. And partly cloudy, chilly tonight, low 41. Partly to mostly sunny tomorrow, beautiful afternoon with a high near 70. Plenty of sunshine and gorgeous for Friday with a high up to 73. On Saturday, a mix of sun and clouds and quite comfortable, high 73. For Sunday, remaining dry with more clouds than sun and a high around 70. AccuWeather anytime at WILQ.com. I'm meteorologist Joe Lundberg.
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0: 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Whether you're already in the car driving or at home getting the day underway, thanks for inviting us in. 6:14, our midweek Wednesday AccuWeather from meteorologist Joe Lundberg. Pretty good. Mix of clouds and sun and 70 today. Looks like we got a nice stretch of weather. Some chilly mornings and warm afternoons on tap. And we could stay rain-free through Sunday. So that's great for the start of the Bloomsburg Fair. All the football action on Friday night. And also for those that are going to be heading to Penn State for homecoming this weekend. And keep in mind, it's a 5 p.m. kick on Saturday as the Nittany Lions look to stay undefeated as they take on the Whiskey Badgers. And this week's game is streaming exclusively on Peacock. All right, off to a chilly start this morning, 49 at WILQ. And here we are, day number 3 of week number 1 of WILQ's Boots Full of Loot with the Mifflinburg Variety Store. So be listening for the cue to call each hour, 6 a.m. through 6 p.m., Monday through Friday. And then we'll announce our Boots number 1 package winner Monday morning at 6 here at Carey's Corner. And then we'll get into Boots package number 2. And this week's Boots package valued over $1,200. And get you qualified, too, for the grand prize package with Quality Air Mechanical valued at $5,500. You can check all the information in the Boots page at WILQ.com. All right, Carey Chronicles for today, Wednesday, September 23rd, 266th day of the year. 99 days left until 2027. Today is National Great American Pot Pie Day. It's also National Redhead Appreciation Day. National Baker Day. Yay to all the bakers out there. And National Volleyball Day. 38 days left until Halloween, 64 days left until Thanksgiving, and 93 days left until Christmas. On this date, 63 BC, Julius Caesar was born in Rome. Of course, he's more remembered the day he died on March 15th. Beware the Ides of March. 1962, the Jetsons premiered on ABC. I get a little bit of the Jetsons in my life every day because that's the Jetsons doorbell. That's my text alert on my iPhone. One day I was in a room with a bunch of people and everybody had the same text alert. It was myself and like 7 or 8 people in one area close by. We all grabbed our phones at the same time and said, that's it. I need a different ringtone. And I've had the Jetsons doorbell text alert ever since. The best $1.29 I've ever spent on Apple. 1986, Congress voted the rose, the official flower of the United States. 2003, NCIS premiered on CBS. 2009, the very funny Modern Family premiered on ABC. 2010, Blockbuster filed for bankruptcy in an attempt to overcome nearly $1 billion in debt. 15 years ago today, 2011, All My Children ended a 41-year run, aired for the last time on ABC. And 7 years ago today, Walmart officially started selling pumpkin spice Spam. 2 cans cost just under $9. So blame Walmart. Celebrity birthdays today. Jason Alexander from Seinfeld, 67. The Boss, Bruce Springsteen, 77. And actress Mary Kay Place from Private Benjamin, Being John Malkovich. Girl Interrupted in Sweet Home Alabama. She is 79 today. On this day, Wednesday, September 23rd. And that's your Carey Chronicles at 6:17. Good morning to you from WILQ.
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0: Chris Young and Kane Brown, Country 105.1 WILQ, and our friends at the American Red Cross need our help as the blood shortage emergency continues. Especially O positive, B negative, those types of blood are in very, very low supply. Next blood drive here in Williamsport comes up tomorrow from 11 to 3 at the Hampton Inn just off the Via Bella. Go to redcrossblood.org now. Line up your appointment, and on their website, you'll find the red box in the top right corner of their page. Just type in the zip code, and you'll find a blood drive near you so you can give the gift of life and help out the blood shortage supply. All right, happy birthday today on the next to last Wednesday of September. Yeah, next Wednesday is the last day of the month already. Rose Confer, 32, in Salisbury, and Double Nichols, 55, for Wiley Workman in Williamsport. I remember when Wiley was a wily old shortstop on the Citizens Hose Little League Baseball team in Lock Haven in the early 1980s. Quick infielder. Spark plug. Way to go, Wiley. Have an awesome birthday today. Tell Wade we said hi. And we've got them in now for the birthday anniversary prize pack. That'll be Friday morning at 9. We'll fling the dart for all the goodies, the freshly baked cake from Sam's Club, plus the Pepsi, the Utz, and a box of frosted Kellogg strawberry Pop-Tarts from Kellanova in Muncie. Always give them out Friday mornings at 9. Freddie will give you the news next. We'll also have an extended AccuWeather with meteorologist Joe Lundberg. And before 7, we'll get our first two qualifiers of the day for Boots Package Number 1 with WILQ's Boots Full of Loot with the Mifflinburg Variety Store.
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9: Good morning. It's 6:31 and 48 degrees. I'm Freddie Hammer with this WILQ News Update. Chinese President Xi Jinping is arriving in Washington today for his first visit to the Capitol in more than a decade. A Williamsport man has been convicted of sexually assaulting a child more than a decade ago. A Lycoming County jury found 50-year-old Joshua Carter Turner guilty on multiple charges, including statutory sexual assault, aggravated indecent assault, and unlawful contact with a minor. Prosecutors say the abuse involved a 12-year-old beginning in 2012. Turner's bail was revoked after the verdict, and he was taken to the Lycoming County prison. Sentencing is scheduled for November 30th. A Williamsport civil rights case has led to a new federal appeals court ruling on police strip searches. The Third Circuit says officers generally need a warrant backed by probable cause before conducting a strip search outside a jail or prison, unless there's a consent or an emergency. The case involved Kyle Beatty, who was strip searched in 2021 after two earlier searches found no drugs or weapons. Beatty was never charged, while the officers were protected from liability by qualified immunity. A restored piece of Pennsylvania forest history is now on display at the Pennsylvania Lumber Museum in Ulysses. The Lumber Heritage Region and Pennsylvania Lumber Museum Association restored a reclaimed fire tower with help from museum staff and volunteers. Fire towers were once used to spot smoke and potential wildfires. The tower is not open for general public climbing. More information is available at lumberheritage.org. And a first-of-its-kind honor flight trip from Lycoming County will take Korean and Vietnam War veterans to Washington, D.C. next month. The Blue Star Mothers of North Central Pennsylvania and Honor Flights Philadelphia are organizing the October 10th trip, which will include visits to war memorials in Arlington National Cemetery. Veterans will return the following day with an escort from Lewisburg to Penn College. Anyone interested can email bluestarmothers@honorflightphiladelphia.org. And checking Sports Q, Major League Baseball, is Guardians over Red Sox 3-2. Yankees beat the Rays in Game 1, 2-0. In Game 2, Rays beat the Yankees 6-1. Phillies beat the Brewers 6-4. Pirates over the Cardinals 2-0. Nationals over the Tigers 3-1. And Mets beat the Rangers 6-3. Major League Baseball tonight, Brewers and the Phillies, 6:40 p.m. on MLB.TV.
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11: Good morning. Here's your exclusive Susquehanna Valley farm forecast. Slowly but surely, we have begun to dry things out around the area, and we are now entering a stretch of rain-free weather that should last into and through the coming weekend. With the return to sunshine today, temperature will rebound towards 70, and we should be warm by day and quite cool by night right into the coming weekend. The details of the forecast, times of sun and clouds today with a high near 70, and partly cloudy and chilly tonight, the low 41. For tomorrow, partly to mostly sunny, a pleasant day with a high near 70. On Friday, mostly sunny and beautiful, the high 73. For Saturday, a mix of sun and clouds and comfortable high 73. For Sunday, more clouds and sun with a high near 70. We'll see 5 to 7 hours of sunshine today, 9 to 11 hours of sunshine tomorrow, and 10 to 12 hours of sunshine Friday. There'll be a heavy dew tonight and again tomorrow night. The average relative humidity at 50% today, 75% tonight, then 55% tomorrow and again Friday. East winds at 7 to 14 miles per hour today. East to northeast winds at 4 to 8 miles per hour later tonight. East to northeast winds at 6 to 12 miles per hour tomorrow. North to northwest winds at 8 to 16 miles per hour on Friday. Drying will be good today through Friday, and there will be no rain through Friday. AccuWeather anytime at WILQ.com. I'm meteorologist Joe Lundberg.
12: Joe, thanks. We're live at 6:35. A little chilly this morning compared to yesterday. 20 minutes away from the sunrise and going down tonight at 7:03. We're at 49 at Carey's Corner. And we've got the 2-hour power lunch hour. What's that all about? Tell you about it in 6 minutes.

Classic Kenny, Country 105.1 WILQ, your Boots Full of Loot station with the Mifflinburg Variety Store and 642. Got a mix of clouds and sun today from AccuWeather and 70. How about another 70 on the board tomorrow and beautiful for Friday? We've really lucked out the last several Fridays for high school football. And we hit the halfway point of the regular season Friday night. It is the showdown for the old shoe. Muncie and Montgomery. Check it out. Twin Valleys Talk Network, the backyard broadcasting game of the week with Ian Catherine and Bob Woodley. They'll be live in the booth at Montgomery Friday night, 6:30. And Eric Spencer will be down the hall in the Twin Studios with the scoreboard updates and halftime report on 101.7 WILQ HD3 94.5 for Milton all the way down to Seawinds Grove and streaming at TwinValleysTalk.com. And a big thank you to all of our football sponsors on the Twin, Oberheim Orthodontics, Thompson's Outdoor Power Equipment, and the Blaze Alexander Family Dealerships, taking the deals the other guys won't. 49 now at WILQ. Can't tell you the last time I took a lunch break. Done with the morning show, we go back into the office and plow through our day. Then we enjoy the afternoon. And I'll be honest with you, with my crazy weird hours, I'm ready for dinner by 2 p.m. For some people, they're wrapping up lunch around 2 p.m. What's the concept of the two-hour power lunch hour? And there's a boss out there that says, go for it. A business owner has gone viral, says that he doesn't care how long his employees take for lunch. As long as the work gets done, customers are taken care of, and nobody is leaving extra work for their teammates. That's the key, right? He says.

0: Some employees occasionally take lunch breaks that could go as high as 2 hours, whether it's to spend time with visiting a family member or just to recharge after a tough morning. His view is most workers naturally make up the time by working through lunch on another day, staying late when needed, or pitching in elsewhere. Awesome. It's not a 2 hour power lunch hour every day. But he also argued companies are quick to track every extra minute an employee spends on break while ignoring the extra time employees give back through skipped lunches, after hours emails, and staying late to finish projects. And of course, that struck a pretty hefty discussion online. Thousands praise the approach. Many say employees tend to be more productive when they're treated like adults instead of being micromanaged. I don't know, 2 hour power lunch hour, I think there'd be just at least one person, maybe more than one person, that would take advantage of a good thing. Almost 6:45, always good, and we get the Pledge of Allegiance. That's our 7 a.m. weekday morning tradition to WILQ. Got another one coming up. Next hour, Coast to Work Challenge. Also later on this morning, we got tickets for the Bloomsburg Fair gate admission and also for the Bull Ride Mania, which is a week from Friday, October 2nd. Win your way in later this morning with Country 105.1.
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5: 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Saturday, mostly cloudy, high 69. Saturday night, low 51. Sunday, pleasant with clouds and sun, high 74. 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

0: Good morning, WILQ. You are the first qualifier of the day for Boots Full of Loot. What's your name and where are you from?
1: Daniel Shrimp, Montgomery.
0: Hi, WILQ. You are caller number 9 this hour for the Boots. What's your name and where are you from?
2: That's great. Susan Springman,
0: Halifax. Dano and Susie Q, now in for Boots package number 1 Monday morning at 6. We'll find out who wins it. The Generac 3100 pressure washer from Ken Bergren Incorporated. $50 gift card from Mazzetto's. $50 worth of scratch-offs from At Your Convenience. $50 Elite Feet gift card. 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From White Horse Graphics, $50 cash and a Lego pirate ship set and a pair of Justin boots from the Mifflinburg Variety Store. Add it all up, $1,209. It'll be Boots package number 1 Monday morning at 6. And Susan and Dan also qualified for our grand prize Monday, November 16th from Quality Air Mechanical, a 12,000 BTU Cooper and Hunter single zone mini split wall unit valued at $5,500 with install included. 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Go to the Boots page for all the details, rules, and regs. And, of course, that on-air cue to call every hour, 6 a.m. through 6 p.m., Monday through Friday, till all the Boots are gone. Almost 657, clouds and sun today, 70 from AccuWeather's Joe Lundberg. Pretty nice stretch here coming up. First full day of fall today. Going to be a nice one after our chilly start, 49 here in Loyal Sock. And a happy birthday today to Wiley Workman. He's still Wiley after all these years. Double Nickels, 55. For Wiley, Lock Haven native now in the port, and Rose Confer, 32 in Saladaysburg. So Rose and Wiley now qualified for the birthday anniversary prize pack. Friday morning at 9, we've got all the goodies. We'll find out who wins, just like the K-Dashes did last week. Paul and Darcy K-Dash of Loyal Sock, after they celebrated their 48th wedding anniversary. Celebrating, kept right on going with the birthday anniversary prize pack victory. Got the pledge on deck, plus Fox News. Freddie gets us up to date with local headlines. Deeper dive into Sports Q. We'll check out baseball. We're now into the final week of the regular season. The playoffs and the wild card round less than a week away. Wild card starts Tuesday. Leave the Phillies punch their ticket for that. Next hour, we'll also have the Coast to Work Challenge. Try to make you a winner before 8 a.m. And also, we got Bloomsburg Fair Bull Ride Mania tickets for Friday the 2nd. Your gate admission passes, they'll go out the door later this morning, hopefully to you from WILQ.
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0: Fox News. I'm CJ Papa. President Trump at the United Nations this morning and then later today.
1: President Trump will give Chinese President Xi Jinping a warm welcome, greeting him at Joint Base Andrews. It is a rare occurrence as most U.S. presidents greet foreign leaders at the White House. The president, though, argues his personal diplomacy serves U.S. interests as he and Xi get ready to navigate several sensitive topics, including trade, tariffs, and AI.
0: Fox's Madeline Rivera reporting, President Trump said U.S. and Iranian officials met for about 3 hours following his remarks where he said this.
2: Do I drive them into hell with no chance of survival and no hope of future greatness or generations?
0: Later this morning, Iran's leader addresses the U.N. First Lady Melania Trump will ring the opening bell at the New York Stock Exchange. That is at 9:30 a.m. Eastern. 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
3: It's 7:03 and 48 degrees. I'm Freddie Hammer with this WILQ News update. A Loyal Sock Township man is facing felony charges after state police say his 2-year-old son suffered an accidental fentanyl overdose earlier this year. 27-year-old Dylan Reigard is charged with endangering the welfare of a child and reckless endangerment. Police say the child was exposed to fentanyl while Reigard was staying at a home in Eldred Township in March. The child was hospitalized and recovered. Reigard waived his preliminary hearing and is free on $15,000 bail. State police are investigating a burglary at the Lock Haven Grandview Hotel in Bald Eagle Township. Troopers say someone kicked open a door and entered a utility room, stealing 2 televisions, a laptop, an all-in-one printer, and 2 saws. Anyone with information is asked to contact state police at Lamar at 726-6000 or submit a tip through Pennsylvania Crime Stoppers at p3tips.com. Lewisburg is raising monthly permit fees for borough-owned parking lots starting January 1st. Borough Council has directed its solicitor to prepare a resolution increasing the monthly fee from $50 to $100 per space for non-residents. Full-time Lewisburg residents and employees of borough businesses will receive a 50% discount, keeping their monthly cost at $50. The new rates are scheduled to take effect in 2027. And the Susquehanna chapter of Trout Unlimited will host Pennsylvania Game Commission Deputy Executive Director Dave Gustafson for a public meeting in Williamsport. Topics include changes affecting Game Commission law enforcement, natural gas development on state game lands, local deer herds, and Pennsylvania's elk range. The meeting is Wednesday, October 7th at 7 p.m. at Covenant Central Presbyterian Church. More information is at susquehannatu.com. And checking SportsQ, we do have NFL coming up this week. NFL Thursday night, it's the Falcons versus the Packers, 8:15 on Prime Video. NFL coming up on Sunday, looking ahead, we've got Bengals versus the Steelers at 1 p.m. on CBS. And next Monday night's football, Eagles and Bears, 8:15 p.m. on ESPN and ABC.
4: WILQ, AccuWeather.
5: Some dry and comfortable weather on the way for the next several days around the area. We'll see a blend of sun and clouds for today with a high right around 70 and partly cloudy, chilly tonight, low 41. Partly to mostly sunny tomorrow, beautiful afternoon with a high near 70. Plenty of sunshine and gorgeous for Friday with a high up to 73. On Saturday, a mix of sun and clouds and quite comfortable high 73. For Sunday, remaining dry with more clouds and sun and a high around 70. AccuWeather anytime at WILQ.com. I'm meteorologist Joe Lundberg.
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0: country favorites for the sweet city of Williamsport and the entire Susquehanna Valley since 1972. Country 105.1 WILQ. Al U, it's Carrie's Corner at 7:16, and today we've got a mix of clouds and sun and 70. 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All right, checking Sports Q here this morning. Volleyball action on the girls' side. It was Blue Mountain shutting out Lourdes Regional 3-0. Loyal Sock also getting a 3-0 win last night over Seawins Grove. We got Thursday night high school football. That'll be tomorrow night in the Northern Tier. Tawanda at Athens, and that'll be at 7 p.m. Major League Baseball from last night, actually from yesterday afternoon. It was a makeup game from May 23rd, Yankees and Tampa. 2-0 Yankees in the day game, and then the nightcap last night, it was Tampa Bay 6-1 over the Bronx Bombers. Phillies getting a win 6-4 over Milwaukee. Zach Wheeler, 11 strikeouts, including 7 in a row to start the game, a Phillies franchise record. The Buccos shut out the Cardinals 2-0, thanks to Jared Jones, a one-hitter over 7 innings, and the Mets over the Rangers 6-3. And the Mets have removed the interim tag from Andy Green. They hired him as their new manager. Deals for 3 years, keeps him with the Mets through 2029. Mets were 34-47 when Green took over, and since then they have racked up a record of 37-38. And those Mets take on the Rangers again tonight at 8:05. And the series continues with the Rays at the Yankees, Cardinals at the Buccos, Milwaukee at Philly. They're all tonight. Business person special this afternoon, 1:35. The Blue Jays at the Orioles. They were rained out last night down in Camden Yards. NFL back in action tomorrow, Thursday night on Prime Video. Falcons versus the Packers at 8:15. And our pro teams this weekend, the Steelers looking to bounce back. They've got the Bengals on Sunday at 1 on CBS. Eagles play on Monday Night Football after that exciting win over Tennessee. Eagles and the Bears from Soldier Field. Monday night, 8:15 on ESPN and ABC. College football this weekend, it's Penn State homecoming. Penn State, Wisconsin, 5 p.m. on Peacock. Also on Peacock before the Penn State game, Notre Dame. Notre Dame at Purdue, that's at 2 p.m. on Saturday. Number 1 Texas at number 14 Tennessee at noon on ABC. And then the 3:30 ABC game, Ole Miss, number 4 at Florida. Friday night high school football, the old shoe showdown. Muncie at Montgomery, Twin Valleys Talk Network with live coverage starting at 6:30. And the kickoff at 7 on 101.7 WILQ HD3 plus 94.5 FM from Milton to Seawins Grove and streaming at TwinValleysTalk.com. Also on the scoreboard for Week 5 on Friday night, Seawins Grove at Williamsport, Montoursville at Milton, Hughesville at Northwest, Lewisburg at Warrior Run, Loyal Sock at Mifflinburg, and Jersey Shore going down to Shikellamy. And you're up to date. That's Sports Q at 7:19. Those are just some of the games people are playing.
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0: Country 105.1 WILQ, your Boots Full of Loot station with the Mifflinburg Variety Store. We'll get two more qualifiers with the cue to call before 8, and also another round of the Coast to Work Challenge in about 20 minutes. Happy birthday today to Pauline Bloom, ninth grader, or actually a second grader, who turns 9 years old today. Pauline is in Renova, Western Clinton County. Ah, they're getting fired up. Very soon it'll be Flaming Foliage Festival time in Renova. Wiley Workman of Williamsport, double nickels for Wiley, 55 today, and Rose Kahn for her 32nd in Salisbury. And they're now qualified for the birthday anniversary prize pack. We'll fling the dart Friday morning at 9 and get a winner, just like last week with the K-Dashes. Paul and Darcy K-Dash of Loyal Sock, after they celebrated their 48th anniversary, turned that into a win for them. We'll turn to Freddie to get us up to date with local headlines, and we'll find out what's going on with the weather. The first full day of fall across the valley with WILQ.
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6: It's 7:32 and 48 degrees. I'm Freddie Hammer with this WILQ News Update. In a Tuesday court filing, the Trump administration contended that access to the White House is a privilege rather than a constitutional right, despite First Amendment protections for the press. A Williamsport man has been convicted of sexually assaulting a child more than a decade ago. A Lycoming County jury found 50-year-old Joshua Turner guilty on multiple charges, including statutory sexual assault, aggravated indecent assault, and unlawful contact with a minor. Prosecutors say the abuse involved a 12-year-old beginning in 2012. Turner's bail was revoked after the verdict, and he was taken to Lycoming County Prison. Sentencing is scheduled for November 30th. A Williamsport civil rights case has led to new federal appeals court rulings on police strip searches. The Third Circuit says officers generally need a warrant backed by probable cause before conducting a strip search outside a jail or prison, unless there's consent or an emergency. The case involved Kyle Beatty, who was strip searched in 2021 after two earlier searches found no drugs or weapons. Beatty was never charged, while the officers were protected from liability by qualified immunity. A restored piece of Pennsylvania forest history is now on display at the Pennsylvania Lumber Museum in Ulysses. The Lumber Heritage Region and Pennsylvania Lumber Museum Association restored a reclaimed fire tower with help from museum staff and volunteers. Fire towers were once used to spot smoke and potential wildfires. The tower's not open for general public climbing. More information is available at lumberheritage.org. And a first-of-its-kind honor flight trip from Lycoming County will take Korean and Vietnam War veterans to Washington, D.C. next month. The Blue Star Mothers of North Central Pennsylvania and Honor Flights Philadelphia are organizing the October 10th trip, which will include visits to war memorials and Arlington National Cemetery. Veterans will return the following day with an escort from Lewisburg to Penn College. Anyone interested can call 419-2335 or email bluestarmothers@honorflightphiladelphia.org. And checking Sports Q, in PIAA High School Volleyball yesterday, Blue Mountain defeated Our Lady of Lourdes Regional 3-0, and Laurel Sauk Township defeated Sealands Grove 3-0 as well. High school football coming up tomorrow. It's Tawanda at Athens. That's a 7 p.m. kickoff.
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8: Good morning. Here's your exclusive Susquehanna Valley farm forecast. Slowly but surely, we have begun to dry things out around the area, and we are now entering a stretch of rain-free weather that should last into and through the coming weekend. With the return to sunshine today, temperature will rebound towards 70, and we should be warm by day and quite cool by night right into the coming weekend. The details of the forecast, times of sun and clouds today with a high near 70, and partly cloudy and chilly tonight at low 41. For tomorrow, partly to mostly sunny, a pleasant day with a high near 70. On Friday, mostly sunny and beautiful, the high 73. For Saturday, a mix of sun and clouds and comfortable high 73. For Sunday, more clouds and sun with a high near 70. We'll see 5 to 7 hours of sunshine today, 9 to 11 hours of sunshine tomorrow, and 10 to 12 hours of sunshine Friday. There'll be a heavy dew tonight and again tomorrow night. The average relative humidity at 50% today, 75% tonight, then 55% tomorrow and again Friday. East winds at 7 to 14 miles per hour today. East to northeast winds at 4 to 8 miles per hour later tonight. East to northeast winds at 6 to 12 miles per hour tomorrow. North to northwest winds at 8 to 16 miles per hour on Friday. Drying will be good today through Friday, and there will be no rain through Friday. AccuWeather anytime at WILQ.com. I'm meteorologist Joe Lundberg.
9: Good morning, 7:36. Thank you, Joe. Catching some sunshine cracking through the clouds and 50 here in Williamsport at Carey's Corner.
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0: Good morning, WILQ. You made it in this hour for Boots Full of Loot. You're number five. What's your name and where are you from?
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0: Hi, WILQ. It's Boots Full of Loot, and you are caller number nine. What's your name and where are you from?
2: Marcia Wagner, Beavertown.
0: Marcia. And Jeff Rowe, you're in for Boots Package number one. 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

0: 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Clouds and sun today mixing with AccuWeather, shaping up to be a pretty nice morning here after our cloudy start. Getting some squirts of sunshine now in 70. We'll have another 70 on the board tomorrow. Beautiful on Friday, so great for the kickoff to the Bloomsburg Fair, as well as Penn State homecoming football weekend. Note that kickoff time, 5 p.m. on Saturday for Penn State and the Whiskey Badgers. So be able to get all your stuff done late morning, early afternoon, then settle in for a Penn State victory. Actually, it's pretty cool. You got a Notre Dame's on at 2 on Peacock and then Penn State at 5 p.m. back-to-backs. Just got to make sure you don't have a Peacock subscription. You have to find someone that does. Quarter of 8, 7:45. I want to find you on the toll-free next. We'll see if we can get a player. Well, we'll get some players and for sure, but hopefully a winner, and I hope it's you in the Coast to Work Challenge with WYLQ next.
1: Hi, folks. Irwin Coast Jr. here. 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
1: 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I love those guys.
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0: Gary's Corner Time 7:49 and time to play the Coast to Work Challenge. 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Washington Boulevard, Williamsport, Route 15, Lewisburg, and Route 11, Bloomsburg. And I also have $80 worth of ride passes for this weekend for Knoebels. Final weekend of the summer season. Congratulations to Knoebels Amusement Resort in Elysburg on 100 years of fun, food, and fantasy. So awesome to have them on board again as one of our prize pack partners here at WILQ. All right, so maybe we'll scoot to Knoebels this weekend to get your final Knoebels fix of the season before they make the turn to Halloween next month. Also, we've got your Utz quality snacks and Pepsi products too, and we'll get you qualified for our drawing at the end of the month, which is 1 week from today, 9 a.m. That's when we kick out $400 toward your next set of tires from Coast. All right, let's go. 570-322-6011 and 1-800-377-1051. Good morning, WILQ. Let's go. It's the Coast to Work Challenge. Good luck to you. Cats seem interested in certain fruits because the fruit contains amino acids that smells like meat to them. Cats seem interested to certain fruits because the fruit has amino acids that smells like meat to them. Is that true or is that false?
1: True.
0: Yep, that is true. All right, one down and two to go. Most pencils sold in America today have eraser tips, while those in Europe usually don't. Most pencils sold in the United States today have eraser tips, and those sold in Europe usually don't. True or false?
1: True.
0: Yep, that is true. Over in the UK, they buy their erasers separately from pencils. All right, for the win, a glass ball will bounce higher than a rubber ball of the same size if it doesn't break. A glass ball will bounce higher than a rubber ball of the same size if it does not break. For the win, true or false?
1: Can you just repeat that one more time?
0: A glass ball will bounce higher than a rubber ball of the same size if it does not break. True or false?
1: True.
0: That's true, because the rubber ball loses a lot of energy when it compresses, when it hits the ground, then it has to come back to its original shape. Glass is rigid, and it keeps the energy of the impact. So there you go. Excellent job. All right, I'm going to throw a bonus in. All right, you're already a winner, but I'll throw in a bonus Coast 50 for you if you get this right. The reason the taste of artificial banana flavoring and fake banana-flavored products doesn't taste like bananas is that it's based on another type of banana that was wiped out by a plague in the 1950s. The reason the taste of artificial banana flavoring and fake banana-flavored products don't taste like bananas is because it's based on another type of banana that was wiped out by a plague in the 1950s. For the bonus win, true or false?
1: True?
0: Yeah, there you go. You get the bonus to boot. Not too shabby. All right, enjoy Knoebels this weekend, and maybe you'll get the Coast 400 1 week from today. What's your name and where are you from?
1: My name's Alyssa Dean. I'm from Allenwood.
0: Way to go, Alyssa. Hang on the line. We'll get more information from you. All right, our latest Coast winner on WILQ will have another Coast Challenge tomorrow morning. All right, Alyssa's got the blueprint on how to win. Country 105.1.

0: Travis Tritt, Country 105.1 WILQ, your Boots Full of Loot station with the Mifflinburg Variety Store at the intersection of information and entertainment to begin your day. Wednesday, September 23rd, Carrie's Corner, right before 8 a.m. And we say happy birthday today to Pauline Bloom of Renova. And she is 9 today, second grader, double nickels 55 for Wiley Workman here in Williamsport, and Rose Confer of Salisbury, her 32nd today. So we've got them in for the birthday anniversary prize pack. We'll find out who gets the goodies when we fling the dart Friday morning at 9 with WILQ. Freddie gets us up to date next. She'll also have our Hollywood headlines, the showbiz buzz next hour. Before 9, we've got tickets, a gate admission for the Bloomsburg Fair, and also tickets for the Friday night, October 2nd, Bull Ride Mania. So stay here for your opportunity to win your way in with WILQ. A lot going on this weekend. Of course, a fair kicks off, and that'll be, you know, rolling right through Saturday, October 3rd. We got to tell you, too, about the Church of the Resurrection Parish Festival in Muncie. They've got their big event coming up on Friday and Saturday. Don't miss out on that. Weather's going to be awesome for it. 4 to 7 on Friday, 1:30 to 7:30 on Saturday. Potato pancakes, Balushki, pierogi, much more. And live entertainment starts at 4 p.m. both days. And some of the live entertainment, they got the Catawissa Military Band scheduled to be there on Saturday at the Church of the Resurrection Parish Festival, 75 Musser Lane in Muncie. 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
6: 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President Trump at the United Nations this morning and then later today.
7: President Trump will give Chinese President Xi Jinping a warm welcome, greeting him at Joint Base Andrews. It is a rare occurrence as most U.S. presidents greet foreign leaders at the White House. The president, though, argues his personal diplomacy serves U.S. interests as he and Xi get ready to navigate several sensitive topics, including trade, tariffs, and AI.
6: Fox's Madeline Rivera reporting, President Trump said U.S. and Iranian officials met for about 3 hours, following his remarks where he said this.
8: Do I drive them into hell with no chance of survival and no hope of future greatness or generations?
6: Later this morning, Iran's leader addresses the UN. First Lady Melania Trump will ring the opening bell at the New York Stock Exchange. That is at 9:30 a.m. Eastern. 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
9: It's 8:02 and 50 degrees. I'm Freddie Hammer with this WILQ News Update. A Loyal Sauk Township man is facing felony charges after state police say his 2-year-old son suffered an accidental fentanyl overdose earlier this year. 27-year-old Dylan Rygaard is charged with endangering the welfare of a child and reckless endangerment. Police say the child was exposed to fentanyl while Rygaard was staying at a home in Eldred Township in March. The child was hospitalized and recovered. Rygaard waived his preliminary hearing and is free on $15,000 bail. State police are investigating a burglary at the Lock Haven Grandview Hotel in Bald Eagle Township. Troopers say someone kicked open a door and entered a utility room, stealing 2 televisions, a laptop, an all-in-one printer, some saws, and more. Anyone with information is asked to contact state police at Lamar at 726-6000 or submit a tip through Pennsylvania Crime Stoppers at p3tips.com. Lewisburg is raising monthly permit fees for borough-owned parking lots starting January 1st. Borough Council has directed its solicitor to prepare a resolution increasing the monthly fee from $50 to $100 per space for non-residents. Full-time Lewisburg residents and employees of borough businesses will receive a 50% discount, keeping their monthly cost at $50. The new rates are scheduled to take effect in 2027. The Susquehanna chapter of Trout Unlimited will host Pennsylvania Game Commission Deputy Executive Director Dave Gustafson for a public meeting in Williamsport. Topics include changes affecting Game Commission law enforcement, natural gas development on state game lands, local deer herds, and Pennsylvania's elk range. The meeting is Wednesday, October 7th at 7 p.m. at Covenant Central Presbyterian Church. More information is at susquehannatu.com. And checking Sports Q, in Major League Baseball from yesterday, Guardians over the Red Sox 3-2. Yankees beat the Rays 2-0 in Game 1. Rays over the Yankees 6-1 in Game 2. Phillies beat the Brewers 6-4. Pirates over the Cardinals 2-0. Nationals beat the Tigers 3-1. Mets over the Rangers 6-3. And Major League Baseball tonight, Brewers play the Phillies 6:40 p.m. on MLB.TV.
10: WILQ AccuWeather.
11: Some dry and comfortable weather on the way for the next several days around the area. We'll see a blend of sun and clouds for today with a high right around 70 and partly cloudy, chilly tonight, low 41. Partly to mostly sunny tomorrow, beautiful afternoon with a high near 70. Plenty of sunshine and gorgeous for Friday with a high up to 73. On Saturday, a mix of sun and clouds and quite comfortable high 73. For Sunday, remaining dry with more clouds and sun and a high around 70. AccuWeather anytime at WILQ.com. I'm meteorologist Joe Lundberg.
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0: vocal coach on The Voice, Riley Green, Country 105.1 WILQ. Tonight will be night three of the season premiere of season 30 of The Voice. Riley Green there, Queen Latifah, Adam Levine, Kelly Clarkson. I hear that Blake Shelton and Gwen Stefani, they're going to come back for a one-off. Maybe they'll be on tonight. We'll have to wait and see. Carrie's Corner, 8:13. Good morning to you. Midweek Wednesday, AccuWeather, clouds and sun, and 70 today. Pretty good. Same for tomorrow and Friday. Excellent Friday weather for high school football and the start of the Bloomsburg Fair. Oh, speaking of the Bloomsburg Fair, we got gate passes and also tickets for Bull Ride Mania. You have a chance to win them before 9 a.m. Also, we'll have our Hollywood headlines and the showbiz buzz. Of course, a song you've been hearing on WILQ for years, Alan Jackson's It's 5 O'Clock Somewhere. And Dusty Slay breaks down the lyrics this morning. He's in the Morning Funnies.
1: He says, my boss just pushed me over the limit. He says, I'd like to call him something, but I think I'll just call it a day, right? So it's like, oh, call it a day, huh? You just get to leave work whenever you want, then. That must be nice. I think we'd all like that kind of flexibility at our jobs. Stroll in hungover, boss upsets you, just take off. Right? And he leaves. He goes to a bar. He doesn't have a beer. He has a hurricane. And then we go to the second verse. And yeah, I'll do the whole song. And at the end of the first verse, he says, I think I'll call it a day, right? So I'm thinking 3, 4 o'clock. Beginning of the second verse, he goes, this lunch break, gonna take all afternoon. So either this guy called it a day at lunch, or he's doing this sort of thing all the time. Then he says, I haven't had a day off now in over a year. It's like, well, maybe you didn't leave every day at lunch. We might not need you on the weekends.
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Watching you watch the sun going down. That's what my world spins around. I ain't as good as I once was. It's more of the songs you love. 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

0: 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But boy, Choosin' Texas, amazing. Making history, Billboard Hot 100 chart for 23 straight weeks.
1: What? Thank you so much. Thank you for loving this song, for listening to it. I just don't even know what to say at this point. It's changing my life. It's changing lives of the writers of this song. It's changing lives of my family, and it is truly growing an atmosphere for something I'm going to be able to do the rest of my life. And I'm going to go out and celebrate tonight, and I'm really excited to experience a moment like this in my life. I don't know how else to say it. Just thank you so much, and Choosin' T. Wow. That's the one, huh?
0: Susan T. She's got a nickname for the song. Well, she can call it anything she wants, right? And then we experienced an amazing show a few weeks ago with Ella at Penn State at the Bryce Jordan Center. She's already working on a new album. She'll probably have at least one more song here released on Dandelion here a month or so down the road. After Love and Life Again, we'll keep you posted on Ella's progress with WILQ. People already looking forward to her coming back to PA. Happy birthday today, a ninth birthday for Pauline Bloom in Renovo, second grader. Wiley Workman, double nickels, 55 here in Williamsport Way. Thanks for birthday shout out for your brother today. And also Rose Confort, 32 in Saladesburg here on Wednesday, September 23rd, first full day of fall. And they're now in for the birthday anniversary prize pack. We'll find out who gets the goodies when we fling the dart with Freddie Friday morning at 9. She's got our local headlines next. And we got some sunshine now coming through about an hour and a half after daybreak. We'll see how long the sun stays. Our AccuWeather info in depth with Joe Lundberg. Freddie will also have our showbiz buzz before 9 and stay here too for Bull Ride Mania tickets for the Bloomsburg Fair. And of course, more qualifying too for WILQ's Boots Full of Loot with the Mifflinburg Variety Store.
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5: Good morning, it's 8:31 and 50 degrees. I'm Freddie Hammer with this WILQ News Update. A Williamsport man has been convicted of sexually assaulting a child more than a decade ago. A Lycoming County jury found 50-year-old Joshua Turner guilty on multiple charges, including statutory sexual assault, aggravated indecent assault, and unlawful contact with a minor. Prosecutors say the abuse involved a 12-year-old beginning in 2012. Turner's bail was revoked after the verdict, and he was taken to Lycoming County Prison. Sentencing is scheduled for November 30th. A Williamsport civil rights case has led to a new federal appeals court ruling on police strip searches. The Third Circuit says officers generally need a warrant backed by probable cause before conducting a strip search outside a jail or prison unless there's consent or an emergency. The case involved Kyle Beatty, who was strip searched in 2021 after two earlier searches found no drugs or weapons. Beatty was never charged, while the officers were protected from liability by qualified immunity. A restored piece of Pennsylvania forest history is now on display at the Pennsylvania Lumber Museum in Ulysses. The Lumber Heritage Region and Pennsylvania Lumber Museum Association restored a reclaimed fire tower with help from museum staff and volunteers. Fire towers were once used to spot smoke and potential wildfires. The tower is not open for general public climbing. More information is available at lumberheritage.org. And a first-of-its-kind honor flight trip from Lycoming County will take Korean and Vietnam War veterans to Washington, D.C. next month. The Blue Star Mothers of North Central Pennsylvania and Honor Flights Philadelphia are organizing the October 10th trip, which will include visits to war memorials and Arlington National Cemetery. Veterans will return the following day with an escort from Lewisburg to Penn College. Anyone interested can email bluestarmothers@honorflightphiladelphia.org. And checking Sports Q. The NFL coming up this week, Thursday night, Falcons versus the Packers, 8:15 on Prime Video. Looking ahead to NFL on Sunday, the Bengals will play the Steelers at 1 p.m. on CBS. And next Monday night's football, Eagles and Bears, 8:15 on ESPN and ABC.
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7: Good morning. Here's your exclusive Susquehanna Valley farm forecast. Slowly but surely, we have begun to dry things out around the area, and we are now entering a stretch of rain-free weather that should last into and through the coming weekend. With the return to sunshine today, temperature will rebound towards 70, and we should be warm by day and quite cool by night right into the coming weekend. The details of the forecast, times of sun and clouds today with a high near 70, and partly cloudy and chilly tonight, the low 41. For tomorrow, partly to mostly sunny, a pleasant day with a high near 70. On Friday, mostly sunny and beautiful, the high 73. For Saturday, a mix of sun and clouds and comfortable high 73. For Sunday, more clouds and sun with a high near 70. We'll see 5 to 7 hours of sunshine today, 9 to 11 hours of sunshine tomorrow, and 10 to 12 hours of sunshine Friday. There'll be a heavy dew tonight and again tomorrow night. The average relative humidity at 50% today, 75% tonight, then 55% tomorrow and again Friday. East winds at 7 to 14 miles per hour today. East to northeast winds at 4 to 8 miles per hour later tonight. East to northeast winds at 6 to 12 miles per hour tomorrow. North to northwest winds at 8 to 16 miles per hour on Friday. Drying will be good today through Friday, and there will be no rain through Friday. AccuWeather anytime at WILQ.com. I'm meteorologist Joe Lundberg.
0: 8:35, we're live going from mostly cloudy to partly sunny skies and 52 at Carrie's Corner, and Freddie back in about 7 minutes with Showbiz Buzz.
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0: IWILQ, it's Boots Full of Loot, and you're registered. You're caller number 5. What's your name and where are you from?
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0: IWILQ, you are caller number 9 for the Boots. What's your name and where are you from?
2: I'm Linda Templin from Hughville.
0: Linda and Jerry now in for Boots Package Number 1. 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Sun and clouds today from AccuWeather's Joe Lundberg. Pretty good for the first full day of fall, and 70 are high and up to 52 here at the Q. And hi to Freddie. Good morning, good morning.
3: Good morning to you.
0: Yeah, some showbiz buzz time.
3: Well, this is, we were just talking about Lionel Richie getting out of the hospital and doing so well, but now he's recovering after undergoing a procedure for AFib.
0: Lionel Richie and I now have something in common.
3: You do.
0: Wow.
3: It's a regular heartbeat condition. Lionel Richie's rep confirmed that everything went perfectly and that Richie's doing great. 3 upcoming tour dates with Earth, Wind, and Fire in San Francisco, Chicago, and Columbus, Ohio are postponed. His Las Vegas residency, it begins October 14th.
0: He just had an ablation, just like what I had close to a year ago.
3: Oh, gosh. Okay. Interesting.
0: It did wonders for me. It sounds like he's on the right track.
3: Good. I'm glad to hear it.
0: Okay.
3: Now that you know sort of all about it.
0: I could have prepped him.
3: Why didn't he call?
0: I could have. Lionel, you and I, we could have bonded, we could have formed a friendship here.

0: Yeah.
1: Simone Biles told her TikTok followers that three masked men broke into her Chicago home and stole her car. She had a Porsche. The Olympic gymnast said the car was recovered, but she is buying a new one. The break-in prompted her and her husband to go get a Doberman Pinscher as a guard dog.
2: Does she have a Porsche or a Porsche?
1: A Porsche. What did I say?
2: You said Porsche.
1: Okay. Is it a Porsche?
2: That's been the debate for years and years. It's like, Porsche or Porsche?
1: Why'd she name her daughter after a car? Remember that?
2: Yes. Potato, patata. Let's call the whole thing off.
1: Mark Hamill, Seth Rogen is going to lead a new Disney Plus Darkwing Duck revival. Disney Plus has greenlit a new animated Darkwing Duck series featuring Mark Hamill voicing the iconic title character. Seth Rogen and Lizzie Kaplan will also star. Rogen's going to play Launchpad McQuack, and Kaplan will play Gosalyn Mallard. The revival follows Darkwing Duck after 35 years trapped in an alternate world, teaming with a rebellious teen named Ducky to battle old enemies and save the universe.
2: Darkwing Duck.
1: Remember that?
2: Yeah.
1: For sure.
2: I like white meat. I'm not a dark meat guy.
1: You don't like dark meat.
2: Yeah,
1: all right.
2: Yeah. That Thanksgiving, yes.
1: Sure. Netflix Monster, the Lizzie Borden story, debuted with 12.1 million views in its first 4 days of availability. The fourth installment of Ryan Murphy and Ian Brennan's true crime anthology was Netflix's most watched title during September 14th through 20th viewing period. So there's one that happened before. What's that one called? Oh, Monster Installment about Ed Gein. So that was interesting stuff if you wanted to catch up on any of those. And it looks like Patient 000 means, what is that? Taylor Swift has announced a new song coming out.
2: Patient Zero.
1: Yes.
2: Yeah, she let the proverbial cat out of the bag on the socials at like about 2 o'clock yesterday afternoon.
1: Yes.
2: Yeah.
1: Well, it's all these Easter eggs they talk about, which is always clues about what's coming up with her soon songs or soon releases. Taylor's been dropping, and it's now making sense that those zeros in the pop star's X and Instagram bio actually mean that this Patient Zero coming out a year after coming out with The Life of a Showgirl. So they're going to be doing that this Friday.
2: I mean, there are thousands of comments about what this song could be all about, like literally minutes after she posted that yesterday.
1: Everybody has an opinion,
2: and
1: I'm sure.
2: One I saw has had kind of like this thing, does this have like a Hunger Games kind of vibe to it?
1: Interesting, yeah.
2: Yeah.
1: Never know.
2: Not sure.
1: Well, you can order it on her website for 24 hours starting yesterday afternoon, so I think you're still in the window. It's out this Friday, but if you wanted to pre-order, go ahead and check that out. And that's your Showbiz Buzz. I'm Freddie Hammer at WILQ on Carrie's Corner.
2: All right, so we'll have to hang in there between now and then, Taylor fans. All right. Bloomsburg Fair. Oh, speaking of Friday, Bloomsburg Fair kicks off on Friday. Looking forward to that very much, and be on the lookout for the Backyard Broadcasting Super Roving Radio. That'll be over along Machinery Row, not far from the Sky Ride. And we will have multiple broadcasts starting Friday and into next week. Also next week, you've got Bull Ride Mania at the Bloomsburg Fair. That is scheduled for Friday night, October 2nd at 6:30. So we got tickets for that and also two gate admission passes. So we'll set you up for the Bloomsburg Fair. Caller 7, come and get them. 570-322-6011 and 1-800-377-1051.
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0: 101 WILQ, your Boots Full of Loot station with the Mifflinburg Variety Store. Hello, fall. Well, you showed up last night, autumn, just after 8 p.m. And for the first full day of fall, our weather better than okay. Actually, for the next 2-3 days, going to be terrific in the low 70s, about where it should be this time of year. So great transition out of summer and into fall. 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And stay in touch with more AccuWeather at WILQ.com. It should be great for Sunday as well, for all the folks that are going to be revving up their engines and heading for Antlers on the Water for the Rescue Car, Truck, and Bike Show. 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Happy birthday today to Wiley Workman of Williamsport. I remember when Wiley was just yay high, early 80s. You know, Wiley infielder for Citizens Hose back in the Lock Haven Little League days. Wiley, 55. Wade, thanks for the birthday shout-out for your bro. Rose Confer, 32, in Saldesburg, and Pauline Bloom in Renova, second grader, and her ninth birthday today. And we strike it up here at 9 a.m., 48 hours from now. We'll fling the dart for that freshly baked cake from Sam's Club, plus the Pepsi, the Utz quality snacks, and also a fresh box of Kellogg's Frosted Strawberry Pop-Tarts from Kellanova in Muncie. That's every Friday morning at 9 for the birthday anniversary prize pack. And congratulations to the K-Dashes, Paul and Darcy K-Dash of Loyal Sock. Last Wednesday celebrated their 48th anniversary and then celebrated their birthday anniversary prize pack win. After Fox, we've got Freddie in to get us caught up with local headlines and, of course, more of your country favorites. And guaranteed before 10 a.m., another on-air cue to call for WILQ's Boots Full of Loot with the Mifflinburg Variety Store.
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12: News, I'm Gian Gelosi. President Trump rolling out the red carpet for Chinese President Xi Jinping for bilateral talks and a state dinner. Fox's Jonathan Savage.
13: Many will hope to see an extension of the truce on tariffs announced after the leaders met in South Korea last October. Trade is a long-standing challenge for the two superpowers, as is Taiwan. China wants the U.S. to stop arming the breakaway island.
12: The U.S. and China in a race to dominate artificial intelligence.
14: President Trump is urging world leaders to join him in referring to artificial intelligence as super intelligence. At the U.N. General Assembly, the president said the U.S. rejects what he called any attempt to construct a globalist scheme to control AI. Many tech leaders and lawmakers are urging restraint and new AI regulations.
12: Fox's Jared Halpern. 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
15: It's 9:05 and 54 degrees. I'm Freddie Hammer with this WILQ News Update. A Loyal Sauk Township man is facing felony charges after state police say his 2-year-old son suffered an accidental fentanyl overdose earlier this year. 27-year-old Dylan Rygaard is charged with endangering the welfare of a child and reckless endangerment. Police say the child was exposed to fentanyl while Rygaard was staying at the home in Eldred Township in March. The child was hospitalized and recovered. Rygaard waived his preliminary hearing and is free on $15,000 bail. State police are investigating a burglary at the Lock Haven Grandview Hotel in Bald Eagle Township. Troopers say someone kicked open a door and entered a utility room, stealing 2 televisions, a laptop, an all-in-one printer, and more. Anyone with information is asked to contact state police at Lamar at 726-6000 or submit a tip through Pennsylvania Crime Stoppers at p3tips.com. Lewisburg is raising monthly permit fees for borough-owned parking lots starting January 1st. Borough Council has directed its solicitor to prepare a resolution increasing the monthly fee from $50 to $100 per space for non-residents. Full-time Lewisburg residents and employees of borough businesses will receive a 50% discount, keeping their monthly cost at $50. The new rates are scheduled to take effect in 2027. And the Susquehanna chapter of Trout Unlimited will host Pennsylvania Game Commission Deputy Executive Director Dave Gustafson for a public meeting in Williamsport. Topics include changes affecting Game Commission law enforcement, natural gas development on state game lands, local deer herds, and Pennsylvania's elk range. The meeting is Wednesday, October 7th at 7 p.m. at Covenant Central Presbyterian Church. More information is at susquehannatu.com. And checking Sports Q, Major League Baseball, Guardians over Red Sox 3-2. Yankees beat the Rays 2-1 in Game 1. Rays beat the Yankees 6-1 in Game 2. Phillies over the Brewers 6-4. Pirates beat the Cardinals 2-0. Nationals over the Tigers 3-1. And Mets beat the Rangers 6-3. Major League Baseball tonight, Brewers play the Phillies 6:40 p.m. on MLB.TV.
16: WILQ, AccuWeather.
17: Some dry and comfortable weather on the way for the next several days around the area. We'll see a blend of sun and clouds for today with a high right around 70 and partly cloudy, chilly tonight, low 41. Partly to mostly sunny tomorrow, beautiful afternoon with a high near 70. Plenty of sunshine and gorgeous for Friday with a high up to 73. On Saturday, a mix of sun and clouds and quite comfortable high 73. For Sunday, remaining dry with more clouds and sun and a high around 70. AccuWeather anytime at WILQ.com. I'm meteorologist Joe Lundberg.
18: Joe, thanks. Mostly cloudy to partly sunny depending on your location in Q country. 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

0: morning, WILQ. Boots full of loot. You qualified. You're caller number 5. What's your name and where are you from?
1: Elaine Heckroat from South Williamsport.
0: Good morning, WILQ. You are caller number 9 for the boots. What's your name and where are you from?
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1: WILQ AccuWeather.
2: A nice day today with times of sun and clouds and a high around 70, a bit on the breezy side at times as well. Partly cloudy, chilly tonight down to 41. For tomorrow, partly to mostly sunny and quite pleasant with a high around 70. For Friday, mostly sunny and gorgeous, the high 73. Saturday, the nice weather continues with a mix of sun and clouds and a high of 73. It'll be dry on Sunday with more clouds and sun. Sunday's high near 70. AccuWeather anytime at WILQ.com. I'm meteorologist Joe Lundberg.

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0: 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We're getting closer to the halfway point of the regular season in high school football. And we got a big one for you Friday night. It is the showdown for the old shoe. The backyard broadcasting game of the week with Muncie at Montgomery. Ian Catherine and Bob Woodley will be at the field. And Eric Spencer will be in studio for the halftime report and scoreboard updates. 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
3: He's a ranch hand in a pinch, man. 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

0: righty. On Country 105.1 WIOQ, there's Kane Brown, and it's called Heaven, 3 minutes away from 10 o'clock. And Teddy B jumping in a little bit early. I got two special guests in the studio with me this morning, Brooke and Seth from the Journey Bank Community Arts Center. Hey, gang, welcome in. Usually when you guys come in, it means good things are about to happen.
1: It's true.
0: And what might that be? Well, first of all, it's a busy week for you at the Community Arts Center. Well, it's going to be that way, it seems like, every week throughout the next month or the next year.
1: Through December.
0: Yeah. Like this week, what we've got.
1: We have Outlander in concert on Friday.
0: Mm-hmm.
1: And we have Dwight Yoakam on Saturday.
0: Oh, we're excited about that. Kelly, our nighttime person, she's grabbing her Hubster, and we're going to be going and to that show. So that'll be a fun thing. We're looking forward to helping you out with that as well. So anyway, how do we keep going here? You've got something huge that you're about ready to announce.
2: I think we're here to announce Frozen is coming to the
0: Frozen.
2: Stage.
0: Frozen!
2: The Frozen, Disney's hit musical play based on the movie that drove all those parents nuts for those years.
0: Oh,
2: all
0: my
2: songs.
0: God. I'm one of them.
2: You're one of them.
0: I am one of them now, too.
2: Yeah. So the Community Theater League is celebrating our 50th, and we're happy to be partnering with the Journey Bank Community Arts Center to bring Frozen live to the stage. All the magic, all the wonder, it's going to be there.
0: Now, when is that going to appear?
2: You're
0: going to
2: ask that. That's March 12th and 13th.
0: Okay, all right.
2: So many dates running around in everyone's mind.
0: Sure,
2: right?
0: It is. You're incredibly busy with the big anniversary this year, and we were saying you tear things down, you put something up. You tear it down, you put it up, and it's a routine throughout the entire year.
2: Something like that, yeah. Between both spaces over at the Journey Bank Community Arts Center and at CTL, we're constantly producing. I think there's not an empty weekend between the two of us.
1: There's not.
0: Well, now that we know that Frozen is coming, it would be nice if we had a pair of tickets that we could give away right now. You probably don't have that, do you?
2: They're not on me, but Brooke might have.
1: They're in the studio.
0: Oh, all right. We do have a pair of tickets. Okay. Who and WILQ land wants to be our first winner? 322-6011-1-800-377-1051. 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Maybe the grandparent wants to take the granddaughter. A perfect fun
2: evening.
0: It's the
2: perfect show for all family members. 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
0: All righty, we'll take a magical call, since this is about magic, we'll take magical call number 7 right now, 322-6011 or 1-800-377-1051. 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
7: 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On the telephone with me is Diane. Diane, tell us about where you from. What's your name and where you from, Diane?
8: Diane Buck from Picture Rock.
7: Well, congratulations. You were caller number 7, and you're going to go see Frozen. You've got probably, is this true, folks? Probably the first tickets that we've given away for the show since we've just announced it, and Diane Buck's the winner.
9: She's the first winner.
8: Yeah.
10: That's the whole audience right now. So hopefully right. More people buy tickets. But
7: exactly.
10: Not just for Diane.
7: When do tickets go on sale?
10: Now.
7: Now.
10: Until now.
7: Now. Okay. Start ordering your tickets. Diane, you don't have to worry about ordering your tickets since you just won the first pair.
8: Yeah.
7: Well, congratulations. Any idea?
8: Yes.
7: Any idea who you may take with you?
8: Well, I have a couple of little girls in mind. Like that. Uh-huh. I'm not sure right now.
7: Okay. Well, we'll wish you the best of luck and congratulations, Diane. We appreciate you taking time out to call in and get qualified and to be our first winner for Frozen. Thank you.
8: Well, thank you very much.
7: All righty. And also, I know you guys are busy. Seth and Brooke, we're going to let you go now. I know we've got a busy week coming up. And anything in the future before you go, as far as the Community Arts Center, that you'd like to talk to us about, or are we good to go?
9: Put me on the spot. There's so many shows.
7: Yeah, I know.
9: Yeah, but please visit caclive.com and check out everything we have going on now through, we started booking into the new year, so.
7: Great. Big year. Good to have you stop by. Thank you so much. You guys are the best.
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12: A nice day today with times of sun and clouds and a high around 70, a bit on the breezy side at times as well. Partly cloudy, chilly tonight down to 41. For tomorrow, partly to mostly sunny and quite pleasant with a high around 70. For Friday, mostly sunny and gorgeous, the high 73. Saturday, the nice weather continues with a mix of sun and clouds and a high of 73. It'll be dry on Sunday with more clouds and sun. Sunday's high near 70. AccuWeather anytime at WILQ.com. I'm meteorologist Joe Lundberg.
7: All righty, thank you very much, Joe. Currently, it is sunny and 59 degrees.
13: 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Another hour begins now on Country 105.1.

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Well, how about that, huh? Diane Buck from Picture Rocks scores a pair of tickets to Frozen. Here's Hudson Westbrook, WILQ.

0: the boots full of loot cue to comb. 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
0: 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You could be a big winner this fall with Country 105.1.

0: 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Hey, congratulations. You're lucky caller number 5 for boot week number 1. What's your name and where are you from?
1: Mary Chaplin from Waynesport.
0: And congratulations. You're lucky caller number 9 for the Boots Full of Blue. 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
6: W-I-L-Q, AccuWeather.
7: A nice day today with times of sun and clouds and a high around 70, but on the breezy side at times as well. Partly cloudy, chilly tonight down to 41. For tomorrow, partly to mostly sunny and quite pleasant with a high around 70. For Friday, mostly sunny and gorgeous, the high 73. Saturday, the nice weather continues with a mix of sun and clouds and a high of 73. It'll be dry on Sunday with more clouds and sun. Sunday's high near 70. AccuWeather anytime at WILQ.com. I'm meteorologist Joe Lundberg.
0: Why, thank you very much, and good morning to you. It is 28 now after 10 o'clock, and currently it is 58 degrees.

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0: Feeling all that love inside. Riley Green, Worst Way at Country 105.1 WILQ. Don't forget high school football as we're rolling through Hump Day this Friday night. Good one, Muncie at Montgomery. It's the old shoe game. It's going to be a barn burner. Join Ian Catherine and Bob Woodley, our backyard broadcasting high school football game of the week on the Twin Valleys Talk Radio Network. 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
6: WILQ, AccuWeather.
7: A nice day today with times of sun and clouds and a high around 70, a bit on the breezy side at times as well. Partly cloudy, chilly tonight down to 41. For tomorrow, partly to mostly sunny and quite pleasant with a high around 70. For Friday, mostly sunny and gorgeous, the high 73. Saturday, the nice weather continues with a mix of sun and clouds and a high of 73. It'll be dry on Sunday with more clouds and sun. Sunday's high near 70. AccuWeather anytime at WILQ.com. I'm meteorologist Joe Lundberg.
8: All righty, Joe, and a good morning to you. Look at the sunshine out there. Beautiful. Currently 59 degrees, and away we go.
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0: Chase on Country 105.1 WILQ. I drive my truck. I drive my truck when I go to think about Halloween shopping. I found a survey. The National Retail Federation reveals that Halloween spending is about to reach $13.5 billion. While 74% of consumers are planning to celebrate Halloween, shoppers expect to spend an average of $115.14 per person, while 49% stated that Halloween shopping in September or earlier was in their cards. Candy, the most popular purchase, 96% plan to buy sweets. 71% of people are going to buy a Halloween costume, and nearly half of consumers plan to use artificial intelligence tools for Halloween shopping. Discount stores are the top Halloween shopping destination at 39%, followed by specialty Halloween or costume stores at 32%. And finally, for your Halloween get-together, among pet costumes, pumpkins are the most popular choice at 11.6%, followed by hot dogs at 5.9% and ghosts at 2.8%. Listen, if you're getting decked up, you might as well get your pets decked up too.
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7: WILQ AccuWeather. A pleasant day to kick off this first full day of fall with a mix of sun and clouds, the high of 70. Partly cloudy, feeling a little chilly tonight, the low down to 41. Partly to mostly sunny, another nice day for us Thursday with the high back to 70. Beautiful day Friday with plenty of sun, the high up to 73. Saturday, a mix of sun and clouds to kick off the weekend. Comfortable, the high back to 73. And more clouds than sun Sunday with the high of 70. AccuWeather anytime at WILQ.com. I'm meteorologist Jason Caterina.
0: Thank you very much, Jason. And currently, oh, beautiful sunshine, 60 degrees.

0: It's the Boots Full of Loot Cuticle. 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

0: 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What's your name and where are you from?
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0: He'll be on stage Friday night in Bloomsburg. Fix What You Didn't Break, Country 105.1 WILQ. A Q-tip reminder on this beautiful Wednesday. 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Now you can get your sweet treat 7 days a week at Lang's Chocolates in downtown Williamsport. Well, join Mark Mack. He's on the road today. He's at the Lycoming County Fairgrounds in Hughesville celebrating Sunny Day Camp. 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

0: We've had a lot of people coming in. I mean, some school buses in. We've got some big groups through today.
1: We have. I can't believe how much it's grown in the 4 years. The first year, we had approximately 50 applicants, and this year, we had 190 applicants register. So it's been a fantastic day.
0: All right. And so if folks are interested maybe getting out next year, we'll get to that. You get a pretty long registration process, and always on your Facebook page, the best way to get Sunday Day Camp Troop F on Facebook, right?
1: Yes. I think on Facebook, it's actually labeled as Troop F Sunday Day Camp. But yeah, reach out to us on Facebook, and we can open when I open applications. I can make sure I send you an email so you get the link, and we're good to go.
0: All right. Hey, we got a lot of folks to thank. We have lunch going on right now. Farrington Place handling that, right?
1: Farrington Place gives us the tent and the tables at a discounted price, but the food is purchased through donations. So, yes, all of this that you see here today is free to all of the applicants. They get lunch, they get ice cream, they get a t-shirt, they get a swag bag. So this all runs off a donation. So if you'd like to donate, please let me know and we can get that all worked out.
0: All right. Not easy to send you a message right through the Facebook page on that, right?
1: Absolutely. Absolutely.
0: All right. And Lauren, now there is an interview that you did with Freddie Hammer that's going to give folks a lot of other information as well on our In Touch program. We re-air we keep those on our podcast channel. So you can go to any of the Backyard Broadcasting radio stations podcast channel and you can listen back to that great interview that you and Freddie Hammer did just a few weeks back.
1: We did. And I just want to make sure that I thank all of the agencies and all of the employees that are here that are volunteering their time. Without them, we wouldn't have this. They're the attraction here today. So thank you so much to the Lycoming County Sheriff's Office for coming. We have UPMC here with an ambulance. We have PennDOT here with a dump truck. We have the coroner's office here with the Safe Kids with the trailer. They're giving away free bike helmets. We have the Pennsylvania State Police Mounted Unit, aviation, motorcycle, the command post. We have different stations within Troop F that are here. So we have local departments. We have Williamsport's here. We have Buffalo Valley Regional. We have Penn College. We have Hughesville. I can't thank these guys enough.
0: Well, and thank you, Lauren. You put together a great program, Sunny Day Camp with Troop F, Pennsylvania State Police. I would have to say a very happy and successful day.
1: Yes, and great weather today. Great weather.
0: Thanks so much, Lauren. It's Mark Mack with Backyard Broadcasting.
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1: News. I'm CJ Papa. President Trump will greet China's President Xi later today at Joint Base Andrews for their summit while on the sidelines at the UN General Assembly.
2: President Trump met with Gulf leaders to discuss the war and the next steps forward. His top negotiators, Jared Kushner and Steve Witkoff, also meeting indirectly with the Iranian delegation for more than 3 hours. Witkoff said in a statement that they successfully completed a round of discussions that we hope will prove constructive and promising. The mediators will continue their work.
1: Fox's Trey Yinks in Tel Aviv. First Lady Melania Trump rings the opening bell at the New York Stock Exchange as part of her new initiative, Imperia, telling Fox and Friends,
3: "We will achieve is innovation and investment."
1: Fox News Media is a partner in diesel, holding steady $5.62 a gallon on average. That's from AAA, but that is a record high. 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
4: Partly cloudy and chilly tonight with a low down to 41. Your exclusive AccuWeather forecast is coming up. I'm Freddie Hammer with this WILQ News Update. 3 people were hurt in a 2-vehicle crash Tuesday morning on Route 44 in Nipanose Township. Firefighters and 3 ambulances were called about 7:40 a.m. after a Ford and Subaru Outback collided. Nipanose Valley Fire Chief Dean Miller says all 3 injured people were taken to Geisinger Jersey Shore Hospital for treatment. State police are investigating the cause of the crash. The decades-old rape case against retired Sunbury attorney Thomas Boop is being referred to the Pennsylvania Attorney General's office. Union County District Attorney Brian Kerstetter says he has a conflict because he knows Boop personally and worked with him professionally. The 77-year-old is accused of sexually assaulting an 11-year-old girl in 1963 when he was 13 or 14. Boop is scheduled for arraignment September 30th in Lewisburg. Authorities say additional charges are pending. State police are investigating a burglary at the Lock Haven Grandview Hotel in Bald Eagle Township. Troopers say someone kicked open a door and entered a utility room, stealing 2 televisions, a laptop, an all-in-one printer, and more. Anyone with information should go through Pennsylvania Crime Stoppers at p3tips.com. A Loyal Sock teen is being recognized for earning a perfect score on Pennsylvania's civics assessment. Loyal Sock Township High School senior Owen Bennett was only one of 100 students in the district to score 100% on the test, which covers U.S. history, government, and citizenship. And a first-of-its-kind honor flight trip from Lycoming County will take Korean and Vietnam War veterans to Washington, D.C. next month. The Blue Star Mothers of North Central Pennsylvania and Honor Flights Philadelphia are organizing the October 10th trip, which will include visits to war memorials and Arlington National Cemetery. Veterans will return the following day with an escort from Lewisburg to Penn College. Anyone interested can call 570-419-2335 or email bluestarmothers@honorflightphiladelphia.org. And checking Sports Q. Major League Baseball tonight, Blue Jays and Orioles play Game 2 of their doubleheader at 6:35 p.m. on MLB.tv, Brewers and Phillies at 6:40 p.m., as well as Cardinals and Pirates at 6:40. Rays play the Yankees at 7:05 on Prime Video, Mets versus the Rangers 8:05 p.m. on MLB.tv, as well as the Padres and Dodgers playing tonight at 10:10. Falcons and Packers play tomorrow night on Prime Video at 8:15 p.m. Weather's next. I'm Freddie Hammer with this WILQ News Update.
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7: A pleasant day to kick off this first full day of fall with a mix of sun and clouds, the high of 70. Partly cloudy, but a little chilly tonight, the low down to 41. Partly to mostly sunny, another nice day for us Thursday, but the high back to 70. Beautiful day Friday with plenty of sun, the high up to 73. Saturday, a mix of sun and clouds to kick off the weekend. Comfortable, the high back to 73. And more clouds than sun Sunday with the high of 70. AccuWeather anytime at WILQ.com. I'm meteorologist Jason Caterina.
5: Well, good afternoon to you. Currently sunny, 61 degrees. The all-request lunch hour begins. Requests for Robin Miller and Shelley Mitchell coming right up.
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0: 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Might have a little dirt
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0: 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You're lucky caller number 5. You're qualified. What's your name and where are you from?
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0: 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You're lucky caller 9. What's your name and where are you from?
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9: A pleasant day to kick off this first full day of fall with a mix of sun and clouds, the high of 70. Partly cloudy, then a little chilly tonight, the low down to 41. Partly to mostly sunny, another nice day for us Thursday with the high back to 70. Beautiful day Friday with plenty of sun, the high up to 73. Saturday, a mix of sun and clouds to kick off the weekend. Comfortable, the high back to 73. And more clouds than sun Sunday with the high of 70. AccuWeather anytime at WILQ.com. I'm meteorologist Jason Caterina.
0: And currently it is sunny and 63 degrees. The all-request lunch hour has a request for Karen.

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1: Yeah, can I hear Indian Outlaw?
0: Sure. What's your name? 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
0: Hey, I appreciate you, Walt. 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

0: 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Country 105.1 WILQ. There's MacArthur by request. And a Q-tip reminder that's brought to you by Lang's Chocolates Carmelicious. Now open until 7 Wednesday through Saturday at 350 Pine Street in Williamsport. Well, we've been following Mark Mack down there today, the Pennsylvania State Police Troop F. They've got a special with adults with special needs and disabilities, Special Olympic participants and their immediate families. It's a sunny day camp going on now till right around 2 o'clock this afternoon. All kinds of fun down there. Fire department, magician, face painting, music, and more. For more information, you can check it out or stop on by till 2 o'clock this afternoon at WILQ.com.
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0: 1051 WILQ, wrapping up the All Request Lunch Hour. 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And our winner is Lindsay Hawkins from Williamsport. Congratulations. Lunch for two for you, Lindsay, along with a couple of tickets to the Demo Derby at the Bloomsburg Fair coming up October 3rd. So congratulations. You'll have a chance to be a big winner tomorrow when you play along with that Subway All Request Lunch Hour from WILQ.
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3: W-I-L-Q, AccuWeather.
4: A pleasant day to kick off this first full day of fall with a mix of sun and clouds, the high of 70. Partly cloudy, a little chilly tonight, the low down to 41. Partly to mostly sunny, another nice day for us Thursday with the high back to 70. Beautiful day Friday with plenty of sun, the high up to 73. Saturday, a mix of sun and clouds to kick off the weekend. Comfortable, the high back to 73. And more clouds than sun Sunday with the high of 70. AccuWeather anytime at WILQ.com. I'm meteorologist Jason Catarina.
5: All righty, thank you very much, Jason, and a good afternoon to you. It is 63 degrees.
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5: WILQ AccuWeather.
6: A pleasant day to kick off this first full day of fall with a mix of sun and clouds, the high of 70. Partly cloudy, but a little chilly tonight. The low down to 41. Partly to mostly sunny. Another nice day for us Thursday with the high back to 70. Beautiful day Friday with plenty of sun. The high up to 73. Saturday, a mix of sun and clouds to kick off the weekend. Comfortable, the high back to 73. And more clouds than sun Sunday with the high of 70. AccuWeather anytime at WILQ.com. I'm meteorologist Jason Caterina.
7: Where, with beautiful sunshine, it is 63 degrees.

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0: 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You can be a big winner this fall with Country 105.1. Cowboy.

0: WILQ Boots Full of Loot. Hey, congratulations to your lucky caller number 5. What's your name and where are you from?
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0: Congratulations, lucky caller number 9 on the Boots Full of Loot. You're in. What's your name and where are you from?
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0: Gabby Barrett on Country 105.1 WILQ. A Q-tip reminder for you on a Wednesday brought to you by Gorp Clusters. Available from Lang's Chocolates on Pine Street in downtown Williamsport. Well, you can join the VFW Riders District 15, Pennsylvania. They ride to honor and remember Adam Erdley Saturday, October 3rd at the Muncie VFW Post 3428. They're on 12 North Market Street, rear in Muncie. Registration for the Adam Erdley Memorial Run ride begins at 9 to 10:30 a.m. Kickstands up at 11. 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

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Yeah.

0: what a voice, huh? Country 105.1 WIOQ, that Carrie Underwood and Wasted. Hey, I'm out of here, and Brian Hill's coming in this afternoon. He'll get you qualified for that Boots Full of Loot and other various and sundry events, so keep listening for him, and we'll be back tomorrow between 10 and 2, and look forward to taking your requests for that Subway, all requests, lunch hour, as usual, from WIOQ. Have a great afternoon.
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15: WIOQ, AccuWeather.
16: A pleasant day to kick off this first full day of fall with a mix of sun and clouds, the high of 70. Partly cloudy, feeling a little chilly tonight, the low down to 41. Partly to mostly sunny, another nice day for us Thursday with the high back to 70. Beautiful day Friday with plenty of sun, the high up to 73. Saturday, a mix of sun and clouds to kick off the weekend, comfortable, the high back to 73. And more clouds than sun Sunday with the high of 70. AccuWeather anytime at WIOQ.com. I'm meteorologist Jason Caterina.
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Just Kidding, Chesney. Carry on, Country 105.1 WILQ. We are carrying on. 207 Brian in for Mark Mack. Mark's been outside at the Lycoming County Fairgrounds for the Sunday Day Camp that you've heard about on WILQ throughout the day. He'll be back with us tomorrow on the road trip home. Dirk Bentley now, WILQ.

Here's to the 9-to-5ers, rise and shiners, and the all-nighters. 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

0: One of my favorite groups of all time, Blackhawk, and every once in a while, Country 105.1 WIOQ 219, along with Brian. And this week's high school football game of the week for week number five is what they call the old shoe game. Muncie Indians taking on the Montgomery Red Raiders. This is Montgomery is my alma mater. I graduated school there and did everything at the school there, in the band and theater program, chorus, you name it. I basically did it all. And they're going to be doing it all here tomorrow night at the Montgomery Carnival Grounds, the Red Raider Athletics Association putting up the Fall Sports Community Pep Rally. It starts at 7:30 at the Carnival Grounds. Of course, they're going to have that huge bonfire that's going on that'll keep the mosquitoes away for a little while. So dress appropriately. Make sure you've got your Red Raider gear or your Indian gear on, and you come on out and you show your support and get all fired up tomorrow night.
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9: WILQ AccuWeather.
10: A pleasant day to kick off this first full day of fall with a mix of sun and clouds, the high of 70. Partly cloudy, feeling a little chilly tonight, the low down to 41. Partly to mostly sunny. Another nice day for us Thursday with the high back to 70. Beautiful day Friday with plenty of sun, the high up to 73. Saturday, a mix of sun and clouds to kick off the weekend. Comfortable, the high back to 73. And more clouds than sun Sunday with the high of 70. AccuWeather anytime at WILQ.com. I'm meteorologist Jason Caterina.

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0: 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If you want to find out more, give us a call here at WIOQ. I'd be glad to talk to you about it. WIOQ cares about the Susquehanna Valley and you.
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0: 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It all happens Sunday.
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6: I'm meteorologist Jason Caterina with your KFC weekend weather update. Saturday, mostly cloudy, high 69. Saturday night, low 51. Sunday, pleasant with clouds and sun, high 74. 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
9: WILQ.
6: A pleasant day to kick off this first full day of fall with a mix of sun and clouds, the high of 70. Partly cloudy, a little chilly tonight, the low down to 41. Partly to mostly sunny, another nice day for us Thursday with the high back to 70. Beautiful day Friday with plenty of sun, the high up to 73. Saturday, a mix of sun and clouds to kick off the weekend. Comfortable, the high back to 73. And more clouds than sun Sunday with the high of 70. AccuWeather anytime at WILQ.com. I'm meteorologist Jason Caterina.
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late great Joe Diffie, pickup man, Country 105.1 WIOQ. Well, pickups, cars, and trucks, and school buses on the roadways now at this hour. 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

0: West Thomas Red, and ain't a bad light. Country 105.1 WILQ. Well, it's coming up here real soon. The 2026 fall foliage representative from our area, the 77th annual Pennsylvania State Flaming Foliage Festival. None other than Selah Gallagher, representing the Williamsport Millionaires in the upcoming Flaming Foliage Contest. Selah plans to attend college in the fall with the goal of becoming a physician assistant. She's currently participating in sideline cheer and competitive dance, also holds a part-time job. All that and more. In her free time, she enjoys sewing and embroidery. So there you go. If you're looking for someone to hem up your trousers before you go to the big dance or prom, she might be your gal. She's definitely going to be the gal for the 77th annual Pennsylvania State Flaming Foliage Festival. Way to represent, and thank you.
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10: WILQ AccuWeather.
11: A pleasant day to kick off this first full day of fall with a mix of sun and clouds, the high of 70. Partly cloudy, feeling a little chilly tonight, the low down to 41. Partly to mostly sunny, another nice day for us Thursday with the high back to 70. Beautiful day Friday with plenty of sun, the high up to 73. Saturday, a mix of sun and clouds to kick off the weekend. Comfortable, the high back to 73. And more clouds than sun Sunday with the high of 70. AccuWeather anytime at WILQ.com. I'm meteorologist Jason Caterina.
0: Partly sunny, partly cloudy, 321 and 67 in the valley.

new one from Ella Langley. It's called Love and Life Again. By the way, Ella Langley's Choosing Texas song has just been named the longest-running number one hit in the USA, beating out Mariah Carey. It spent 23 weeks at the top Hot 100.

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0: 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You're caller 9 for WILQ's Boots Full of Loot. 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
0: The latest qualifiers here with WILQ's Boots Full of Loot. 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You can enjoy the VFW Riders District 15, Pennsylvania, as they ride to honor and remember Adam Eardley. Happens on Saturday, October 3rd, Muncie VFW Post 3428 at 12 North Market Street in the rear in Muncie. Registration for Adam Eardley Memorial Ride runs from 9 in the morning till 10:30. Kickstands up then at 11. The ride is $15 for riders and $10 for passengers. This includes a meal ticket. Then from 1 till 5, you can enjoy the benefit along with food, non-alcoholic beverages, raffles, 50-50s, and so much more. It's $10 for adults to get into the deal, $7 for kids age 5 to 12, and the ones under 5 are absolutely free. Now ride to honor, together to remember. WILQ cares about the Susquehanna Valley and you.
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0: Ask Cody Johnson, the painter. His wife is actually a painter by trade. Today's celebrity birthdays include The Boss, Bruce Springsteen. How old? 77. And Julio Iglesias is 83 today. Now, tomorrow on the list, the big guy himself, Hercules, Kevin Sorbo, turns 68 tomorrow.
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8: Fox News, I'm Carmen Roberts. President Trump plans to extend a warm welcome to China's President Xi when he arrives at Joint Base Andrews today.
9: Trade and AI will dominate the talks, but not everyone is excited about the visit. China has been accused of sharing targeting information with Iran to kill American troops.
8: Fox's Lucas Tomlinson at the White House earlier at the UN General Assembly meeting in New York City. Iran's President Pezeshkian called out President Trump and said that Iran will fight until its last breath.
10: We will never bow our head or bend at the knee.
8: And he said that Iran is willing to negotiate under certain conditions. President Trump met with Iranian officials yesterday through an intermediary. And college students are being warned about Qatram after packages of it were found in two Ole Miss students' area had died. 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

0: Jason Aldean, Trouble with the Heartbreak. Country 105.1 WILQ. Still to come, Mark Miller and Sawyer Brown. They've got a great song that'll get you up and running here on the road trip home this afternoon. A song called Some Girls Do. And a fellow that you got to get a chance to see in person at the Bloomsburg Fair not too long from now. Nate Smith on the way.
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4: W-I-L-Q, AccuWeather.
5: A pleasant day to kick off this first full day of fall with a mix of sun and clouds, the high of 70. Partly cloudy, a little chilly tonight, the low down to 41. Partly to mostly sunny, another nice day for us Thursday with the high back to 70. Beautiful day Friday with plenty of sun, the high up to 73. Saturday, a mix of sun and clouds to kick off the weekend. Comfortable, the high back to 73. And more clouds than sun Sunday with the high of 70. AccuWeather anytime at WILQ.com. I'm meteorologist Jason Caterina.
6: 424 in the Susquehanna Valley, sunny and 67, but boy, I tell you what, there is definitely a nip of fall in the air.
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0: That's Jelly Roll, Country 105.1 WILQ. 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Here's a big thing coming up here this coming Sunday. I want to tell you about it because I'm going to be there throughout the whole day. So I won't be on the radio for you on Sunday, but I will be working for the radio there. It's the Santa's Cruisin' featuring Isaac Cole in concert at the Lycoming County Fairgrounds in Hughesville, USA. Happens September 27th with a concert with Isaac Cole starting at 4. Now, the entire day's events start at 1 in the afternoon. They wind down around 6 or so. There are going to be food vendors, car show, a kids area for craft items, basket raffles, free parking. They will, however, accept donations at the gate. What are you donating to? You're all donating to help the Lycoming County Fair's holiday drive-through to help buy more Christmas trees, more decorations, more fancy lights and displays. Big thanks to the sponsors Reed's Floor and Wall Covering, Levi Spring Auctioneering, Convoy Excavating, County Line Eatery, and ND2 LLC. You'll want to enter from the Route 405 entrance. Again, free parking, no admission fee, and they will accept a donation if you'd like to do that. You may have seen Isaac Cole over the course of the summer at the Lycoming County Fair. He's an American Idol contestant winner. I don't remember what number off the top of my head. And he's getting married. Did I tell you? He's getting married. Yeah. He's getting married in October. So last chance to see him as a single guy. WILQ cares about the Susquehanna Valley and you.
1: 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Yeah. 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

Kane Brown, Woman, Country 105.1 WILQ. Hey, this coming Sunday, Pine Street United Methodist Church is having a guest speaker. The executive director of the American Rescue Workers is going to be there starting at 10 o'clock in the morning, 441 Pine Street in downtown Williamsport, which is where you need to be.

0: party. Last night, Lonely Country 105.1 WILQ. Handful of minutes here before 5 o'clock in the Susquehanna Valley. We're live just before 5 at WILQ. Brian here from Mark. Mark took off today because he was out bright and early at the crack of dawn at the Lycoming County Fairgrounds for a sunny day camp all throughout the course of the day. It was a great time, and you see pictures at our Facebook page at WILQ-FM. This is the time of the year where we look forward to pumpkin this, pumpkin that, pumpkin spice everything, right down to brake fluid for your car, pumpkin spice everything. Yeah, that's a little satire. My biggest, fondest memory of pumpkins when I was a kid is the TV show about the Great Pumpkin, and I got a rock. But my favorite thing is, when I was younger, my mom would take me to this little place outside of Pennsdale that had this big wraparound banister around the barn. And you would go over, you'd pick your favorite pumpkin, and you would drop it through a hole, kind of like playing basketball with the pumpkin. You drop it through a hole, and if your pumpkin fit tightly, snugly, and did not drop through the hole, that determined how much the pumpkin would cost. Anywhere from 50 cents, $2, $3, $5, whatever. But the bigger the pumpkin, obviously, the more the money. That's my fondest memory. Do you have that memory? You know what I'm talking about? It's just outside of Pennsdale here in the Susquehanna Valley. I can't remember the name of it to save my life.
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7: Fox News, I'm Carmen Roberts. President Trump plans to extend a warm welcome to China's President Xi when he arrives at Joint Base Andrews today.
8: Trade and AI will dominate the talks, but not everyone is excited about the visit. China has been accused of sharing targeting information with Iran to kill American troops.
7: Fox's Lucas Tomlinson at the White House. Earlier at the UN General Assembly meeting in New York City, Iran's President Pezeshkian called out President Trump and said that Iran will fight until its last breath.
9: We will never bow our head or bend at the knee.
7: And he said that Iran is willing to negotiate under certain conditions. President Trump met with Iranian officials yesterday through an intermediary. And college students are being warned about Qatrum after packages of it were found in two Ole Miss students' area had died. 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
1: 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I was born country.
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0: Fololooch, you are caller number 5. What's your name? Where are you from?
1: Kathy Pence.
0: And where are you from, Kathy?
1: Montgomery.
0: My hometown. WILQ with Boots Fololooch. Congratulations, you are caller number 9. What's your name?
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1: Bailey Zimmerman, Where It Ends, the Country 105.1 WIOQ. Well, it hadn't even started yet. We're just getting there. You can join Woodlands Bank as they host their first ever Cheers to Our Community event. Yeah, it's a give back to the Susquehanna Valley event coming up here this coming Sunday afternoon, 1 till 4, at the New Trail Brewery at Arch Street in Williamsport. It's going to be a family-friendly day, including giveaways, games, food, as well as face painting for the kids, watercolor portraits, and a mobile petting zoo. That'll be fun. Take the kids out for that. Make sure your phone is charged so you can take some good pictures. Celebrate our great community. Enjoy a fun-filled afternoon. Mark Max is going to be there along with our big petting zoo, the Rooster, going to be there for the live broadcast happening on Sunday, 12:30 until 2:30. And while you're there, you get signed up to win our prize pack. No purchase necessary from Woodlands Bank and WILQ. And lately, we've been throwing in all kind of concert tickets and who knows what else may happen to be in that prize pack. So I was strongly sick. Suggest that you come on out to this event. Happens on Sunday from 1 till 4. WILQ going to be out and about with Mark Mack doing the live broadcast with good buddy, the WILQ Rooster.
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9: Partly cloudy and a little chilly tonight with a low dropping down to 41.
0: Partly to mostly sunny, a pleasant day for us Thursday with a high up to 70. Plenty of sunshine Friday, beautiful day to wrap up the work week with a high 73. Then we'll have a mix of clouds and sun on Saturday, a high right back to 73. More clouds and sun, but still pleasant temps Sunday with a high of 70. AccuWeather anytime at WILQ.com. I'm meteorologist Jason Catarina.
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for you from Luke Combs. It's called Rethink Some Things, Country 105.1 WIOQ. And I want you to use your mind's eye for a moment. You remember walking around through downtown, whether it be downtown Williamsport, downtown Lewisburg, downtown Danville, downtown Muncie, and all the streets and shops that were there have these big awnings they used to roll out to try to keep the sun off their business and their property. Sometimes they would be like a shade of red and white or just stripes and color, some of them just plain solid. Well, Germany, a company in Germany, has invented a flexible solar panel version of that. So not only do you take care of blocking the sunshine in front of your storefront store, you get free electricity out of it all. Think about how we could use that here at our places in the Susquehanna Valley.

0: That's Montgomery Gentry. What do you think about that, huh? Country 105.1 WIOQ. That's what I tell the telemarketers on the phone. They call me on my cell phone, and they want me to buy this and sign up for that, and they want I say, oh, I'm just going to go ahead and block you. Be done with it. It's crazy. Crazy. And it doesn't stop, does it? No, they keep calling you, keep calling you, keep calling you. And it's never the same number twice. So you block it and it comes through anyway. It's a pain. It really is. 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

0: That's Dirks Bentley and Woman. Amen. Dr. 105.1 WILQ. If you or someone you know is on Medicare, there are big changes coming to Medicare next year in 2027. Your coverage is going to be deducted. Your deductible is going to increase, and some things that used to be covered under the various parts and plans may not be covered anymore. So I urge you to contact your Medicare provider and find out more going forward before we get into the new year so you can make plans. I mean, things could go from $650 in your deductible to as much as $700 or more. 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
10: WILQ AccuWeather. partly cloudy and a little chilly tonight with the low dropping down to 41. Partly to mostly sunny, a pleasant day for us Thursday with the high up to 70. Plenty of sunshine Friday, beautiful day to wrap up the work week with the high 73. Then we'll have a mix of clouds and sun on Saturday, the high right back to 73. More clouds and sun, but still pleasant temps Sunday with the high of 70. AccuWeather anytime at WILQ.com. I'm meteorologist Jason Catarina.
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It's called Medicine, Country 105.1 WIOQ. 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

0: 95.1 WILQ, 620 in the Susquehanna Valley. And this just in, I'm going to read it word for word. And this is from the Bloomsburg Fair's Facebook page on social media. And I quote from Bloomsburg Fair, "Due to the doctor's orders, Sammy Kershaw will remain on vocal rest through next week while he receives treatment for a serious but treatable condition. He deeply regrets that he won't be able to perform and appreciates everyone's understandings, thoughts, and prayers." And the Bloomsburg Fair continues to say, quote, "However, we are excited to announce that 90s country legend Colin Ray is going to be taking the stage along with Aaron Tippin and John Foster at the Wise Markets Grandstand. Now, known for their iconic number one hit song, Love Me, In This Life, Little Rock, My Kind of Girl, Colin Ray is all ready to bring you an unforgettable night of classic country to the Bloomsburg Fair. What do you have to do? Nothing. Your existing tickets, if you had them for the Icons and Idols tour, are 100% valid for the brand new lineup. No action required on your part." And again, quoting from the Bloomsburg Fair, they say, "Thank you for your continued support and understanding. Look forward to seeing you at the fairgrounds." Any questions or comments, concerns, you can always contact the Grandstand Ticket Office at 570-387-4145 or visit them at their ticket office window. The office opens at 9 in the morning till 5 in the afternoon. Again, Bloomsburg Fair with the Icons and Idols Tour, Sammy Kershaw not able to perform due to doctor's orders, Colin Ray going to be taking his place.
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1: WILQ AccuWeather.
2: Partly cloudy and a little chilly tonight with the low dropping down to 41. Partly to mostly sunny. A pleasant day for us Thursday with the high up to 70. Plenty of sunshine Friday. Beautiful day to wrap up the work week with the high 73. Then we'll have a mix of clouds and sun on Saturday. The high right back to 73. More clouds and sun, but still pleasant temps Sunday with the high of 70. AccuWeather anytime at WILQ.com. I'm meteorologist Jason Catarina.
3: 626, sunshine in the Susquehanna Valley. 62, won't be long. It'll be dark. 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

remember back in the 80s when breakdancing was all the craze? You just bring out a piece of cardboard, crank up your boombox, and start spinning things on your head and whatever. What's the current equivalent of that in today? Huh?

0: 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Christ's United Four Bells Lutheran Church in Millmont going to be hosting a lasagna and spaghetti benefit dinner coming up here on Saturday, October 3rd, 4 in the afternoon until 7. You can enjoy lasagna or spaghetti with garlic bread, salad, and dessert. 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The meal cost is by donation only. All the proceeds will benefit the Dunkel family of the Mifflinburg area, who is in need of that additional support. You want to find out more? Give us a call here at WIOQ. We'll put you in touch with the proper people. And if you're there, you tell Dennis that I said hi. Dennis from the fire company. Dennis Hagenstaller. You might remember that name. He has called many, many, many of polls at the Lycoming County Fairgrounds in Hughesville, USA over his career. He's a member of that fire company there. WILQ cares about the Susquehanna Valley and you.
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0: New one for you from Josh Ross. It's called Hate How You Look at WIOQ. 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Can't get through on the radio? Stop on by, put your name in the box. Or why not do both?
1: I met a guy on a red eye. Spotted my guitar and said, what do you do? 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

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He was standing there right next to the stage, and he

0: A newcomer to the music scene, trying to bring the traditional sound of country music back. I think he's doing a great job. Mac Geiger is his name. It's called String By at WILQ. Hey, that's going to do it for me, Brian, and for Mark. Thank you so much for hanging out along with us, your Boots Full of Loot radio station. We'll kick that back off again bright and early tomorrow morning after 6 a.m. with Carrie's Corner. Brady Hammer joins us with our local news, AccuWeather forecast, and so much more. Kelly E. is on the way to get you through the remainder of your hump night. Wait, hump night? Hump day? But you know what I'm talking about.
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7: Partly cloudy and a little chilly tonight with a low dropping down to 41. Partly to mostly sunny, a pleasant day for us Thursday with a high up to 70. Plenty of sunshine Friday, beautiful day to wrap up the work week with the high 73. Then we'll have a mix of clouds and sun on Saturday, the high right back to 73. More clouds and sun, but still pleasant temps Sunday with the high of 70. AccuWeather anytime at WILQ.com. I'm meteorologist Jason Catarina.
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Country 105.1 WIOQ. Good evening. How you doing? Kelly along with the middle of the week. First full day of fall. Loving it. Beautiful afternoon. Here's Lady A.

0: Florida Georgia Line. May we all on Country 105.1 WILQ. Man, it was chilly out this morning. I took the dog outside and I had shorts and a t-shirt on. And I was like, woo, a little chilly for that. It's like, how do you transition when you're used to wearing slides and flip-flops and now you got to wear actual shoes, you know, switch from the capris to the jeans, flip-flops to boots, huh? Yeah, I know. You got to make that transition. I know a lot of people think it's sweater weather. Not quite for me. It's got to be, you know, colder than this outside. Of course, I'm a middle-aged woman, too, so I tend to be warm, hot a lot. But if you need to wear a sweater or a sweatshirt or whatever to stay warm, more power to you. But I'm definitely ready to wear my boots. I can't wear those until it's cold outside. But, you know, boots full of loot, that has me in the mood for sure to get my boots out of storage and wear them. And we are in our first week with Boots Full of Loot. 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
7: Partly cloudy and a little chilly tonight with a low dropping down to 41. Partly to mostly sunny, a pleasant day for us Thursday with a high up to 70. Plenty of sunshine Friday, beautiful day to wrap up the work week with a high 73. Then we'll have a mix of clouds and sun on Saturday, a high right back to 73. More clouds and sun, but still pleasant temps Sunday with a high of 70. AccuWeather anytime at WILQ.com. I'm meteorologist Jason Catarina.

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0: Corey Kent on Country 105.1 WILQ. Well, this weekend, it is going to be perfect weather for the kickoff of the 171st Bloomsburg Fair. They're saying the weather is supposed to be nice this weekend, so it's going to work out well for them. And kicking off things Friday night, Nate Smith in the grandstand, he'll be there. And then you got some other great shows, too, like Tommy James and Shondells on Sunday. Icons and Idols, Sammy Kershaw and Aaron Tippin. That show's on Tuesday, September 29th. And don't forget, you can always get all the information details. Not too late, but you definitely want to get on it. Because like I said, it kicks off Friday. Those details and whether or not there's tickets left, and if there are, you can purchase them at BloomsburgFair.com.
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Ella Langley, Be Her on WILQ. I wonder how many women want to actually be her. Ella Langley, she's beautiful and she's everywhere. I love her. Alan Jackson right now, Tall, Tall Trees. Hey.

0: Tom Barney, heartache medication on WILQ. Is that like heartburn medication? I use Tums for that. I think it's a different thing. I think he's talking about something different there. So, you know, you hear from Ella Langley there a little bit ago, and I was talking about how pretty she is, and I was reading this news about her. When you thought Ella Langley's Choose in Texas couldn't get any bigger, the song was just named the longest running number one hit in the U.S. It spent 23 weeks at the top spot on the all-genre Billboard Hot 100. She beat out Mariah Carey. Her holiday classic, All I Want for Christmas Is You, which is crazy. That song is just huge. And it spent 22 weeks at number one. So she beat Mariah Carey's All I Want for Christmas Is You. So Ella Langley doing big things. Coming up, we got more of your country favorites on WILQ.
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10: Partly cloudy and a little chilly tonight, with the low dropping down to 41. Partly to mostly sunny, a pleasant day for us Thursday with the high up to 70. Plenty of sunshine Friday, beautiful day to wrap up the work week with the high 73. Then we'll have a mix of clouds and sun on Saturday, the high right back to 73. More clouds and sun, but still pleasant temps Sunday with the high of 70. AccuWeather anytime at WILQ.com. I'm meteorologist Jason Catarina.
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